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5: 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What's up with Wendy? 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

0: It's the weekend. Throw down him, Jagger.
1: And brainstorm ideas while solving a Rubik's Cube.
0: Really?
1: But yeah, he's officially a cuber. And some might think that makes you a genius. But, you know, other people say that maybe it just means that you have a really good way of fluid thinking and visual spatial skills rather than traditional math ability.
0: Oh, good job, Justin.
1: Either way, I think he's pretty smart.

0: is Justin Bieber. The song is called Speed Demon. It's the Weekend Throwdown. It's BuzzFeed quiz time on the show, Ginger.
1: That's right. It's BuzzFeed quiz time.
0: So what did you pick for us this week, Ginger?
1: Okay, you're going to like this one. Take this 9-question quiz and discover your perfect underrated 90s song.
0: Ooh, I kind of like this. So you took the quiz, right?
1: Always.
0: And what did BuzzFeed say about you?
1: So they said it's Black Cloud by Crazy Town.
0: Really?
1: I feel like that might be fitting at this very second.
0: Sometimes you live in Crazy Town.
1: Lately, I feel like I always live in Crazy Town. And it says,

0: You've got a bit of an edge and you aren't afraid to show it. You feel like an underdog sometimes, all the time, but that just makes you fight harder. You're a mix of high energy and deep emotion, and you're always looking for a way to break through the noise.
1: That's a pretty good answer for you.
0: I'd say that's pretty accurate. Tell me you did not get that too.
1: I actually did. The only song by Crazy Town I know is Butterfly. So yeah, I got the same song.
0: You're not Crazy Town.
1: I could be Crazy Town.
0: I think you'd be more like Backstreet Boys.
1: Why not? I like Backstreet Boys.
0: I feel like you're a little more like boy band energy.
1: I think that's a compliment. I'll take it.
0: It is a compliment.
1: Oh, thanks, Ginger.
0: I mean, it's better than being Black Cloud.
1: And Crazy Town.
0: And Crazy Town. Oh, my goodness.
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0: 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We'd love to play your song for you, right, Ginger?
1: That's right. We've got at Emma342K listening to us on Mix 96.5, the 90s to now in Houston, Texas. And she'd like us to play Tame Impala and Jenny with Dracula on the Weekend Throwdown.

0: It is the Weekend Throwdown. I'm Jagger and Ginger. I'm wondering if Taemin was there the first night he can get tickets to see the Michael Jackson biopic Michael.
1: I would put money on that he was, because, you know, he frequently names Michael as his ultimate artistic blueprint, which heavily influences his synchronization, sharp lines, and mastery over stage presence.
0: Very cool. This is Taemin and Long Way Home on the Weekend Throwdown.

0: That is Taman and Long Way Home. Are you ready for your top five?
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0: Number five, Teddy Swims and Mr. Know-It-All.
3: Oh, I wish I was a Mr. Know-It-All.
1: And number four, Michael Jackson with Billie Jean. Decades later.
0: Number three, Bruno Mars, I Just Might.
4: Just Might, like I'm my baby. I just might, like I'm my baby. Hey. I just might.
1: At number two, Olivia Dean with So Easy to Fall in Love.
5: Cause I think it's so easy.
0: Official Ginger, the song that's number one again this weekend, has spent the most weeks on top of our top five in 2026.
1: Well, no question what that is.
0: We'll play it next.
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0: Hey, Morgantown. What's up? I'm Jagger, and more of the Weekend Throwdown's coming up next.
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0: 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I'm Jagger, and Ginger Teddy Swims is back with a smash.
1: This is one of my new favorites. Do you know what the song is about?
0: No, what's it about?
1: Okay, so, you know, it's called Mr. Know-It-All, and instead of arrogance, the know-it-all in the song is coming from a place of defense. As in, you just expect people to be the worst, so you plan for it. Even though that's maybe not the best way to be.
0: Wow.
1: It's deep.
0: Who knew?
1: I did.
0: Yeah, you did. Teddy Swims and Mr. Know-It-All on the Weekend Throwdown.

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1: Ready?
2: 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Here's what's coming up this hour on the Weekend Throwdown with Jagger.
3: All right, on the way in minutes, the latest from Noah Kahan, a hot pick from Olivia Rodrigo, and our remix of the week, now Bruno Mars, I Just Might, on the Weekend Throwdown. Oh!

0: It's the Weekend Throwdown. I'm Jagger and Ginger. What do music superstars do when they're away from the studio?
1: Well, I can tell you what Noah Kahan does.
0: What's that?
1: He has an obsessive, almost addictive love for playing golf.
0: Really?
1: And it is an addiction so deep that he joked about becoming a professional on the PGA Tour by 2028.
0: Noah, keep practicing.
1: It might be a little steep, but hey, you know, good for him.
0: Here's The Great Divide.

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2: So I do want to talk about this no-launch Instagram dating trend. 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So let me know. Good idea, bad idea, other thoughts. I'm here for you.
3: 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And more of the Weekend Throwdown with Jagger is next.
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1: 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By day, Dave works in mine rescue. By night, he captures breathtaking images of deep space from some of West Virginia's most iconic landscapes.
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0: That's Olivia Dean. 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Hit us up on our socials anytime at WKND Throwdown. We'd love to play your song for you, right, Ginger?
1: That is right. We've got at Addison V, 9802, listening to us on 98PXY, the number one hit music station in Rochester, New York. 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
1: Olivia Rodrigo described the thematic direction of her third studio album in an interview with British Vogue. She stated that the album predominantly features sad love songs, explained that many of her favorite romantic tracks derive their appeal from an undercurrent of fear or longing. The album takes inspiration from Olivia's time in London. Here's her latest track off the new album. It's called The Cure on the Weekend Throwdown.

0: There's your Throwdown Throwback from 2013. It's Swedish House Mafia and Don't You Worry, Child. On the Weekend Throwdown, it's trivia time on the show, Ginger.
1: It's trivia time.
0: All right, Ginger, only 1 in 20 Americans still do this every day. What is this?
1: Oh my goodness, that's not very many.
0: It's a very low number.
1: Yeah.
0: Well, think about it. We'll find out your answer in less than 10 minutes.
1: Okay, I will.
0: Here's Lil Uzi Vert on the Weekend Throwdown.

0: Greetings, it's the weekend throwdown. It's trivia time on the show. Here's your question once again, Ginger. Only 1 in 20 Americans still do this every day. What is this?
1: How about make the bed?
0: No, that's not the answer.
1: Eat breakfast?
0: No, you better be like 19 out of 20 people to do that. And now I eat breakfast every day, like a good boy.
1: You didn't eat breakfast forever. You would have been within that amount of people. It can't be like brush your teeth because that's disgusting.
0: All right, here's your clue. It's something that's not very common anymore. Or it derives from something that's not very common anymore.
1: Okay, make a phone call?
0: No, that's still common.
1: Well, people don't like to talk.
0: It's a form of information that people used to really read a lot, but they don't anymore. So as they were reading this item for information, they'd also get some entertainment out of it with something that would make them laugh every day.
1: Okay, what came to my mind's totally wrong, Mr. Movie Phone. Totally wrong, but always made me smile.
0: that is wrong.
1: I don't know.
0: The answer is read a comic strip.
1: I would never have got that.
0: Well, I thought I gave you really good clues.
1: I mean, in retrospect.
0: I almost served it up to you, like, perfectly.
1: Well, if you said, like, Snoopy, that would be serving it up to me.
0: That's too easy. That's actually just handing it to you.
1: I haven't even seen one in forever. I don't know. 1 in 20, that's still a pretty high number then.
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0: 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Ginger, One Republic is back.
1: They are not only back, but the way they made this song is so incredibly cool.
0: How they do it?
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0: Wow.
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0: Well, let's check out that final masterpiece. It's One Republic and Need Your Love on the Weekend Throwdown.

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3: 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On the weekend, throw down with Jagger.
4: All right, on the way in minutes, the latest from Gracie Abrams and our throwback of the week from 2004. Now it's somber. Here's Homewrecker on the weekend throwdown.

0: It is the Weekend Throwdown. I'm Jagger and Ginger. One of your favorites is back. Gracie Abrams has a great new song called Hit the Wall.
1: And something I really love about this song is that it doesn't fade out like most songs do. It crashes.
0: Oh, so it abruptly ends.
1: Exactly. The abrupt final note is a deliberate creative choice designed to make you feel the exact moment that you hit a wall.
0: Well, thank you, Gracie, for that information. We appreciate it.
1: Yeah, because it totally does.

0: 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This is Zed, and more of the Weekend Throwdown with Jagger's coming up next.
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1: That's Pink Panthers and Zara Larsson. It's the Weekend Throwdown. Hit us up on our socials at WKND Throwdown. We would love to play your song for you, right, Ginger?
2: That's right. We've got it. Caitlin B, 98, listening to us on Pulse FM, all the hits in Raleigh, North Carolina. And she wants to hear Olivia Rodrigo with Drop Dead on the Weekend Throwdown. All right.

0: What we gonna do right here is go back, way back, back, back, back into time.
1: All right, your throwback of the week this weekend. Number one on this date back in 2004, it's Usher with Burn. Burn topped various charts around the world, including Billboard's Hot 100, for 8 non-consecutive weeks. By the way, this is a cool fact about Burn being number one. It actually knocked Yeah from Usher out of number one when it became the number one song.
2: So he knocked himself out.
1: Yes, he did. Both singles gave Usher 19 consecutive weeks at the top spot, longer than any solo artist in the Hot 100 era. That's kind of amazing.
2: For sure.
1: Burn was certified platinum in Australia and the U.S. and gold in New Zealand. And the song was well received by critics and garnered award nominations, too. And in 2009, it was named the 21st most successful song of the 2000s on the Billboard Hot 100 Songs of the Decade chart. Here it is, number one this weekend, back in 2004, your throwback of the week. It's Usher and Burn on the weekend.

0: It's the weekend throwdown of Jagger and Ginger. This is the latest song from Taemin.
1: And did you know that he speaks three languages?
0: I can barely speak one.
1: Well, I mean, that's true, but the coolest part is why he got so good at Japanese.
0: Why is that?
1: Well, he originally learned it when the band was touring, but his massive love for anime became his secret weapon for mastering the language.
0: So Taemin speaks three languages. Which ones?
1: Yes, he speaks Korean. That's his native language. Japanese and English.
0: Very cool.

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0: This is the Weekend Throwdown. I'm Jagger with the latest from Madonna, teaming up with Sabrina Carpenter.
1: And did you know that when she first moved to New York, she worked at the Times Square's Dunkin' Donuts?
0: I did know that.
1: But did you know this? The reason she got fired.
0: Why did Madonna get fired at Dunkin' Donuts?
1: It is speculated that on her very first day, she squirted jelly filling all over a customer.
0: Wow, sounds like Madonna.
1: And I feel like they probably deserved it.
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4: 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Now it's Olivia Dean and So Easy to Fall in Love on the Weekend Throwdown. I could

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2: You know, whenever I'm walking around in public, I have to keep this in mind because I will always gravitate toward the escalator when possible. 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
4: It's The Breadwinner, starring Nate Bargatze and Mandy Moore. 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
7: To Nate and their three children, Katie is the ultimate mom. 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
4: 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Now it's Zara Larsson on the Weekend Throwdown.

0: 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Hit us up on our socials at WKND Throwdown. We would love to play your song for you on the show. Right, Ginger?
1: That's right. We've got this one coming in from at AvaG2010. Listening to us on Hot 967, Mankato's hit music in Mankato, Minnesota. And she'd like us to play Little Uzi Vert with What You Saying on the Weekend Throwdown. I know.

0: Jason Derulo and Sexy for Me. It's the Weekend Throwdown. Time now for your weird, wacky story of the week. Ginger, what do you have?
1: Okay, so for 13 days, Lindsay Isaacs was incarcerated over a traffic accident she had no involvement in.
0: What?
1: Crazy, right? On October 4th, there was a deadly three-car crash on Interstate 4 in Volusia County, Florida. And the driver of a Dodge Durango was believed to be the cause of it all. Using time distance analysis, Isaac's lawyer, Patrick McGeehan, was able to refute all of the evidence police used to justify her arrest. Now, a different woman is in custody, 47-year-old Alyssa Lee Montalvo, and Isaac's is said to be pursuing legal avenues related to her false imprisonment.
0: I think that Miss Isaac's deserves to get some money for that.
1: Also, thank God for physics and math.
0: Well, you are smart. You like that kind of stuff.
1: And now you know why.
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0: It's the weekend throwdown. I'm Jagger and Ginger. This is a great collaboration with Lady Gaga and Doechii.
1: And I have a little background on Doechii I'm not sure you know about.
0: What's that?
1: So growing up, she lived a double life creatively. She had strict Christian values at her mother's house and exposure to rap at her father's house.
0: Okay.
1: Which led to a unique style blend where she dressed like Hayley Williams from Paramore, but tried to sound like Florida rapper Kaya, who, you know, has some pretty naughty lyrics.
0: Yeah, naughty, naughty Kaya.
1: Naughty, naughty.
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1: 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It's the Weekend Throwdown. 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
1: 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Operations Manager Rich O'Brien. Thanks, as always, to Executive Producer Flips, Ginger, Winnie Wild, Joe Rosati, Associate Producer Andrew, and Elsa the Wonder Pup. We're back with a new show for you next week right here on the Weekend Throwdown.
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0: we were sitting at Kegler's. I hear WVAQ in the background, and our show promo comes on.
1: Mm-hmm.
0: Our promo is talking about how disgusting mouths are, and a dental hygienist sticking their hands in people's mouths.
1: That's right.
0: And I'm like, Jack Loger, I'm trying to eat a burger here.
1: Halitosis, gingivitis. Yep. You know what? There's a restaurant in Clarksburg that's quite good called Whiskey Biscuits.
0: Mm-hmm.
1: And Jessica and I were walking through the parking lot, and I heard our show promo, and I said, I'm hearing my own voice. And she was like, oh, here we go.
0: Oh, no.
1: He's hearing voices again. Hang on, I know how to handle this. The power of Christ compels you. The power of Christ compels you. Because she always keeps some holy water in her purse. And
0: right.
1: Yeah, that's... It burns! Jessica, stop, it burns!
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0: we were sitting at Kegler's. I hear WVAQ in the background, and our show promo comes on.
1: Mm-hmm.
0: Our promo is talking about how disgusting mouths are, and a dental hygienist sticking their hands in people's mouths.
1: That's right.
0: And I'm like, Jack Loger, I'm trying to eat a burger here.
1: Halitosis, gingivitis. <Yep. laughs> You know what? There's a restaurant in Clarksburg that's quite good called Whiskey Biscuits.
0: Mm-hmm.
1: And Jessica and I were walking through the parking lot, and I heard our show promo, and I said, I'm hearing my own voice. And she was like, oh, here we go.
0: Oh, no.
1: He's hearing voices again. Hang on, I know how to handle this. The power of Christ compels you. The power of Christ compels you. Because she always keeps some holy water in her purse. And
0: right.
1: Yeah, it burns. Jessica, stop it. Burns.
2: 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Hoppy Kirchival sits down with West Virginia coal miner and award-winning astrophotographer Dave Green. By day, Dave works in mine rescue. By night, he captures breathtaking images of deep space from some of West Virginia's most iconic landscapes.
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0: we were sitting at Kegler's. I hear WVAQ in the background, and our show promo comes on.
1: Mm-hmm.
0: Our promo is talking about how disgusting mouths are, and a dental hygienist sticking their hands in people's mouths.
1: That's right.
0: And I'm like, Jack Loger, I'm trying to eat a burger here.
1: Halitosis, gingivitis.
0: Yep.
1: You know what? There's a restaurant in Clarksburg that's quite good called Whiskey Biscuits.
0: Mm-hmm.
1: And Jessica and I were walking through the parking lot, and I heard our show promo. And I said, I'm hearing my own voice. And she was like, oh, here we go.
0: Oh, no.
1: He's hearing voices again. Hang on. I know how to handle this. The power of Christ compels you. The power of Christ compels you. Because she always keeps some holy water in her purse. And
0: right.
1: Yeah, that's... It burns! Jessica, stop, it burns!
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1: 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By day, Dave works in mine rescue. By night, he captures breathtaking images of deep space from some of West Virginia's most iconic landscapes.
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0: Ladies and gentlemen, can I please have your attention? And I need all of you to stop what you're doing and listen. 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

0: we were sitting at Kegler's. I hear WVAQ in the background, and our show promo comes on.
1: Mm-hmm.
0: Our promo is talking about how disgusting mouths are, and a dental hygienist sticking their hands in people's mouths.
1: That's right.
0: And I'm like, Jack Loger, I'm trying to eat a burger here.
1: Halitosis, gingivitis. <Yep. laughs> You know what? There's a restaurant in Clarksburg that's quite good called Whiskey Biscuits.
0: Mm-hmm.
1: And Jessica and I were walking through the parking lot, and I heard our show promo, and I said, I'm hearing my own voice. And she was like, oh, here we go.
0: Oh, no.
1: He's hearing voices again. Hang on, I know how to handle this. The power of Christ compels you. The power of Christ compels you. Because she always keeps some holy water in her purse. And
0: right.
1: Yeah, it burns. Jessica, stop it. Burns.
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0: President Trump requests stronger terms in the deal to end the war with Iran. Good morning, I'm Dave Wilson. Fox's Marianne Rafferty reports.
1: The request follows a Friday meeting with his national security team. Axios reports the changes include tougher language on Iran's nuclear commitments and its pledge to reopen the Strait of Hormuz. The president is also apparently concerned about financial relief for Tehran under the proposal. The volley of proposed changes coming a week after Trump declared a deal largely finalized. Adding to the uncertainty, reports out of Iran claim President Masoud Pezeshkian has submitted his resignation, saying his government has been sidelined by hardline factions.

0: actions. President Trump warning the U.S. is ready to resume military action if needed.
1: WVU's launching a new initiative and startup that aims to increase the supply of critical rare earth minerals. WVU Vice Provost Mark Gavin says the Rare Earth Elements Initiative is part of an effort to expand on research focused on extracting rare earth and critical minerals from unconventional sources, such as acid mine drainage, electronic waste, and industrial byproducts.
2: To its more core mission of looking at water quality, and really to kind of jump on and expand and accelerate our capacity at the university to contribute to the rare earth element space, we've stood up a new initiative recently that really concentrates on that specific purpose.
1: Read more this morning at WVMetroNews.com. A U.S. district judge has granted a delay in a federal lawsuit over the control of the Greenbrier Hotel after reviewing information about a proposed $500 million financing plan. Brad McElhinney has the details at the website. 15 finalists for the West Virginia Scholar Program have been announced. Voting begins June 5th. The winner will be announced June 17th during a luncheon at West Virginia Wesleyan. They'll receive a full scholarship to West Virginia Wesleyan. See all the finalists at WVMetroNews.com. A berth in the NCAA Super Regional on the line tonight in Granville. Mountaineers rallied from down 3 runs in the ninth, plating 5 runs in the last inning. Highlighted by a Paul Schoenfeld homer, they beat Kentucky 11-9 and force game 7. Bridgeport alum Ben McDougal pitched the final 5 innings, striking out 6. Tonight's game is scheduled for a 6 o'clock first pitch. You can watch it on the ESPN family of networks. There are a limited number of tickets available. They go on sale at 9 o'clock this morning. First come, first serve. From the WAJR Anchor Desk, I'm Dave Wilson. Good morning.

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8: Well, what the hell kind of an attitude is that? Got a show to do, pal. Get it together. Good morning, everybody. Welcome to the Jack and Nikki Show. It is Monday, June the 1st. This is the show. 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Looks like a mix of clouds and sunshine today. About 76 degrees this afternoon. A few clouds tonight, down to 54. A chance of a shower or thunderstorm tomorrow and 76 degrees. And here's a little fun fact for you. So tomorrow there's a chance of some showers and thunderstorms. And then Wednesday, Thursday, and Friday, sunny with temperatures in the upper 70s. Now, what do you think the forecast is for Saturday and Sunday, Nikki?
2: It's going to rain.
8: You got it. The only chance of rain this week after tomorrow is Saturday and Sunday. So I'm going to start complaining now and get in front of that late week rush. Good morning, everybody. Welcome to the show. Let's go.

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1: Come on. Good morning.
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0: Hit Music Channel 102 WEAQ. Good morning, you, and welcome to the Jack and Nikki Show, the official welcome. Yeah, that's right. Well, sure, we did a weather forecast about 10 minutes ago, but this is where it's official. Jack Loger, Nikki Drake, you guys on the studio and textual lines, 888-777-6640. Call us, text us at that number. You can text us at 35651. What can I tell you? I think you know. That's right. It's Monday.
1: Blue Monday. I am Monday.
0: Oh, the bluest of the blue.
1: Got to work.
0: Because of the wink.
1: Like a slave all day.
0: That's right.
1: Here comes
0: we have to wink. And if you're listening to this, you probably have to wink too, or possibly you're on your way home from wink. But I tell you who will not be winking pretty soon. School teachers.
2: Oh, right.
0: Yes,
2: that's
0: winding down. The kids are mostly out in most places now. Friday was the last day for a lot of the children, although there are a few trickling in. First couple of days of this week, teachers winding it down. So pretty soon, we will be sans the teachers, sans the children, sans many of the parents. And that's going to make for a fun time on the radio, Nikki Drake. Oh, yeah. So long, audience. We'll see you in 3 months. How are you, Nikki Drake?
2: Oh, I am trying to get my eyes to focus. I accidentally hit snooze. And
0: with your eyes?
2: Yeah.
0: Yeah.
2: And I needed those extra 5 minutes, but at the same time, I probably shouldn't have. I should have just gotten out of bed. So it's one of those mornings.
0: Mm-hmm.
2: Yeah. Yeah.
0: I
2: had
0: see.
2: A very busy weekend. I needed the extra sleep.
0: Mm-hmm.
2: How are you?
0: Well, I also had a busy weekend.
2: Yeah?
0: It was not great.
2: No?
0: No, not in a lot of ways.
2: Oh, no.
0: Which I'm sure we'll have time to get into on the show today. But let's just say that I had to pressure wash everything this weekend.
2: Oh, okay.
0: And when I say everything, I mean all of it.
2: Mm.
0: Nikki Drake, the deck. The house,
2: yeah.
0: Two sidewalks, two mm-hmm. sets of stairs, a retaining wall.
2: Sure.
0: This is about 5 hours of work.
2: Okay.
0: Okay. And I knew I had to do it. Just, you know, you got to suck it up. You got to deal with it. I was waiting on the right day. So, you know, sunshine, upper 70s yesterday. I'm like, okay, this is the day to do it because we were out on my bike on Saturday, right?
2: Okay.
0: So I go ahead and I go out there and I take all the furniture, everything off of the deck, you know, the table, the
2: yeah.
0: umbrella, the chairs, the grill, take everything off, put it over in the yard. I get everything ready. I go down into the garage. I get the pressure washer. I carry it up the stairs, take it up to the deck. I get the hoses hooked up. I turn the water on. You know, I check the oral, mm-hmm. gas it up, fire that thing up, and I get started. And hot
2: yeah.
0: diggity, I'm off and running. I
2: yeah.
0: got the pressure washer. I'm going around the deck on that thing. I'm going around. And then it just died. It
2: oh,
0: died on
2: no.
0: me. And so long, pressure washer, it's over.
2: Oh,
0: yeah, that's right,
2: no.
0: Nick Drake. Curtains. Now, oh. I'm already stripped down to my loincloth because
2: sure.
0: that's how I pressure wash because
2: yeah.
0: you're going to get soaked.
2: It's
0: There's no way to pressure
2: yeah,
0: wash without getting
2: job.
0: Absolutely soaked.
2: Sure.
0: So I'm in shorts and a tank top and a pair of slides, and I'm ready. And now I have no pressure washer.
2: Oh, yeah.
0: So I've got to go in the house.
2: And put clothes on.
0: Put my pants on and a shirt and,
2: oh,
0: and drive up to Home Depot and buy another pressure washer for $500
2: oh.
0: and bring that thing back and then assemble it and then hook that thing up and then continue on. That's the day
2: wow.
0: I had yesterday. Yeah.
2: That's the opposite of my weekend.
0: This is why I'm glad to be back at work now. It's the only place I can get some rest.
2: Right.
0: Coming up next, Dave Wilson will sleep his way through a sports update, getting his much-needed rest. Jack and Nikki Show continues.

0: Hit Music Channel 102 WVAQ. It is time for a sports update. Dave Wilson's here, and he's got it. A lot of big news in the world of sports. Dave, I know you've got an update here, and Nikki's showing me photos on her phone of her time at the ballpark. So let's get right into it. What do you have for us, Dave Wilson?
1: Baseball. That's all I got.
2: Baseball.
1: All right. Baseball. Berth in the NCAA Super Regional on the line tonight in Granville. I will die on that hill, the Granville Regional. Mountaineers rallied from down three runs in the ninth. They beat Kentucky last night 11-9. It was exciting. It was entertaining. It was not a well-played baseball game. But WVU played at five in the ninth, highlighted by Paul Schoenfeld's two-run homer. Bridgeport alum Ben McDougal pitched the final five innings for the Mountaineers. He struck out six. He gets the win. So tonight's game scheduled for a 6 o'clock first pitch. It's on the ESPN family of networks. I still have not seen which particular network it will be on. 6 o'clock would indicate it's on either one or two. But nonetheless, Cole Chanson, the game one starter, is likely to get the start on the mound this evening. Max Yale, the Big 12 pitcher of the year, who left his start in the regional in the first inning with an undisclosed injury, is rumored to be available. So WVU could have their two big horses available for tonight's game. We've got highlights. We've got post-game reactions. We've got it all for you over at the website, WVMetroNews.com. Now, stick with me here. If WVU wins, it would host the Super Regional next weekend. That's thanks to overall number one UCLA losing to St. Mary's 6-5 in 10 innings out in the on the other side of that bracket. So if the Mountaineers win, they would host the Super Regional for the first time next weekend.
0: Wow.
1: Women's College World Series, Texas eliminated Nebraska 3-1. Texas Tech came back to down UCLA 8-7 in nine innings. Joe Gibbs Racing swept the top three spots in NASCAR's Cup race in Nashville. Denny Hamlin won the race. Teammates Christopher Bell and Chase Briscoe were second and third. And the Wheeling Nailers were eliminated from the Kelly Cup playoffs over the weekend. They lost in five games to the Florida Everblades.
2: Very unfortunate. Yeah. I was at PNC Park. Pirates, fantastic.
1: Yesterday?
2: Yeah.
1: Jenna and her softball team were there yesterday.
2: Oh, were
1: Jenna.
2: They? That's cool.
1: They took the... That's a whole catastrophe of a story.
2: Oh, no.
0: Is it?
1: Well, it's not a catastrophe, but my wife ended up having to drive the van hauling 13 teenage girls into downtown Pittsburgh yesterday.
0: Sure. Yeesh. Wow. Yeah.
1: Musical selection's odd, to say the least. But
0: how about that?
1: But, yeah, that was their end-of-year thing. So, yeah, they're at the ballpark, too.
2: Yeah, it was a great day. The weather was beautiful. This was the first time, so up on the board you got the Ks for the strikeouts, where I saw 10-plus four more strikeouts. So I was like, this is a wild game.
1: Well, it was Ashcraft on the mound yesterday.
2: Yeah,
1: right?
2: He had a phenomenal game. It was one day they swept the series.
1: Yeah. I was outside. I got the bow tie brigade at the house all shined up. Did you do anything manly over the weekend?
0: Well, I destroyed a pressure washer and injured myself in the process. I will now display the injury for you guys in the studio.
1: Is this pressure washer related?
0: Well, I hit my arm on a tree while
1: how?
0: I was pulling on the water hose and didn't realize where I was. So it's a little bit of it. It's not a lot. It's not a lot, but a little bit.
1: I'm surprised they didn't have to amputate.
0: Yeah. And then And then we went out on my motorcycle on Saturday, and we had to change up that plan several times because it was surprisingly cool in the mountainous regions over around McHenry and getting into Deep Creek Lake.
1: It's always cold over there.
0: Yeah, but it was in the 60s, and I'm like, we'll go when it warms up. So we adjusted the route, and we were going to go down to Burnsville Lake, and that's all well and good. So we hop on 19, and we're headed down. We get to around Weston. And so we're going to go down to Burnsville and then come back up and get some Chinese in Weston. We're going to make a loop, make a nice day of it.
1: He doesn't stop to get Chinese in Weston, but go on.
0: That's exactly right. There are two places in Weston you can get Chinese. And so we hop on the bike, and we're well on our way. We get down around the other side of Weston, and I realize I don't have my wallet on me.
2: Oh, no.
0: I have no money at all. And I say to Jessica, hey, did you bring a card with you? Do you have any? And she's like, no, I don't bring any money on it. Oh, no. So I just hit the turn signal, hop back on the interstate, drive home.
2: Oh, no.
0: Yeah. However, we did end up in Audra later and then went to Buchanan where we got Chinese. So that was the day. Because there's a really good Chinese restaurant in Buchanan.
1: I'm amazed you know all the Chinese places for some reason.
2: Yeah, that's he does a driving tour on his bike.
0: I know. I can, yeah, I can tell you where the Chinese spots are. Mm-hmm. I'm a lover of Chinese food. Dave, I'm a lot like Rain Man in many ways. Mm. Not just because I keep spazzing out.
1: Wapner's on.
0: Yeah. 10 minutes to Wapner. Yeah. Hot water burn, baby. It's not just that. When I get fixated on something, I get fixated, my friend. Just ask Jessica. She knows.
1: Do you have Apple Pay by chance?
0: Mm-hmm.
1: Couldn't you... Just Chinese people not take the tap?
0: Well, you can't risk that. You don't know.
2: You don't know
0: what's going to happen. And also, it's a whole thing. All right. Now, Dave.
1: Well, I mean, at least you weren't broken down in Webster Springs.
0: Yeah, thanks for bringing that up.
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0: 102 WVAQ, it's Jack and Nikki, and yes, I know the school season is winding down, and the kids are getting out, and the teachers are getting out, and everything's coming to an end. 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
8: Put that on TikTok.
0: And she did. It's the story of a lovely teacher who trolled a bunch of kids of her own.
9: Okay.
0: She is a school teacher, and she said, I'm going to tell you kids a story.
9: Mm-hmm.
0: And then, of course, the story she told was simply reading the lyrics from the Brady Bunch song.
9: Oh,
0: and the
9: good.
0: Kids are very young, so they had no idea what's happening. And it went a little something like this.
9: Hit it.
10: Oh, y'all, here's the story of a lovely lady. She was bringing up three very lovely girls.
11: Your sisters? Oh, you only have one.
10: All of them had hair of gold.
11: Oh, they had blonde hair.
10: Like their mother, the youngest one in curls.
11: They had curly hair?
10: And here's the story of a man named Brady. And he was busy with three boys of his own. They were four men living all together, yet they were all alone.
9: No.
10: Till one day the lady met this fellow. And they knew they were much more than a hunch. This group somehow got together, whatever, and that is how they became, you know what? The Brady Bunch.
11: Oh, that's cool.
12: Turn it off. I don't want to have to see the Brady Bunch. Not the Brady Bunch. Well, the Brady Bunch.
0: You know, yeah, Nikki, it seems like there are two kinds of people in the world.
9: Mm-hmm.
0: The people who like the Brady Bunch and people who don't.
9: Sure.
0: People who think it's wholesome and sweet and they enjoy it, and people who simply cannot stomach it because it's pure drivel. Horrible 70s fashion.
9: That's also true.
0: So
9: I think that's what I appreciate the most about it, though.
0: Where do you fall in to this category?
9: Oh, gosh.
0: Choose wisely.
9: I am going to go with appreciating the Brady Bunch, and here is why.
0: Okay.
9: I'm going to show my work. One summer vacation, it was all of the family, all 20 of us in one house, and it was a beach vacation at Cape May, and Pop-Up Brady was on VH1, and we sat around and we watched Pop-Up Brady.
0: I remember Pop-Up Brady.
9: Yeah.
0: The fun facts.
9: Yes. Yeah. It gave us the fun facts, and it kind of made like a little game out of it. And it was just, it was interactive. You didn't have to worry about shushing anybody. And with all of us there, there were so many of us.
0: Yeah.
9: It was an easy thing to have on for many generations all gathered together. So, yeah, that's my appreciation of the Brady Bunch.
0: Very nice. The fun fact, Carol and Greg were a couple.
9: Yeah.
0: A lot of people don't know that.
9: Fun fact.
0: My favorite fun fact from that ridiculous show is that that guy who played the dad, I don't know, can't remember his name, doesn't matter.
9: Doesn't matter.
0: I want to say Robert. He had curly, ridiculous hair.
9: I can see his face in my brain.
0: Yeah. He was a trained thespian, and he felt that the show was beneath him and complained bitterly about the stupid plots and the ridiculous writing, and they were like, hey, buddy, don't you know what this is? This is a TV show on the network, and it's basically just family fun. It's for kids. This isn't Shakespeare,
9: right?
0: What are you doing? And he was so bitter. He destroyed it. They ended up, he wasn't even at the end of the show.
9: Right.
0: They had him standing off on the side. I'm sure you saw all this.
12: It's the story of a lovely lady who was bringing up three very lovely girls. All of them had hair of gold, like the mother, the youngest one in curls.
0: You knew about this, right?
9: I knew inkling, like little whispers of it. Yeah, I didn't do a deep dive into it.
0: I saw it on E! Entertainment, whatever it was. And
9: there
0: he was.
9: YouTube rabbit hole to go down.
0: You got it.
9: Yeah.
0: And there he is standing off to the side because they wrote him out. And he's standing there watching them act in single tear.
9: Oh. It's a paycheck, buddy.
0: Right.
9: Just be happy.
12: That's the way they all became the Brady Bunch.
0: Okay, I no longer know what's happening on this segment.
13: 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The area's number one rated morning show. Jack and Nikki.
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1: U.S. launched airstrikes targeting Iranian sites as the two nations continue talks. Good morning. I'm Dave Wilson. Fox's Marianne Rafferty has details.
4: The U.S. says it carried out new self-defense strikes on Iranian radar and drone sites in the Persian Gulf and Strait of Hormuz. This comes after Iran shot down an American drone over international waters. Kuwait also says it intercepted drones and missiles believed to be linked to Tehran. The latest exchanges are testing a fragile U.S.-Iran ceasefire. And it's happening as a potential longer-term peace deal between the two countries remains in limbo. President Trump is reportedly seeking changes to a draft agreement, including tougher nuclear commitments and a pledge to reopen the Strait of Hormuz.
1: Several community hearings begin later this week to discuss the Marl Transmission Line, the Mid-Atlantic Resiliency Link, the 107-mile line running from Pennsylvania to Virginia, cutting through West Virginia. The PSC is hosting the meetings before making a final decision on permits for the line. Senior Director of Development for Next Era, Caitlin McCormick, says they'll be present for those meetings.
5: We'll have representatives there. We'll be there to listen as well. But this provides a unique opportunity for the public to speak directly to the commission that's reviewing the project.
1: A meeting in Morgantown is scheduled for next Wednesday. After winning the Republican primary by just 6 votes in the House of Delegates 71st District, GOP nominee Tim McNeely is ready to continue knocking on doors and addressing issues important to voters in the district.
14: 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I think that's the key ingredients, and that's what we've heard going door to door.
1: He defeated incumbent Laura Kimball after a recount last week. He'll now face Democrat Robert Garcia in the November general election. It's the biggest baseball game in Morgantown, well, possibly ever. WVU takes on Kentucky in a winner-take-all game this evening at Kendrick Family Ballpark. Mountaineers pulled off an improbable 5-run rally last night in the 9th inning to force the Game 7. Now, if the Mountaineers win, they would not only move on to the Super Regionals, they would host the Super Regionals. There are a limited number of student tickets that go on sale at 9 o'clock this morning. Good luck with that. More on the Mountaineers over at the website, WVMetroNews.com. From the WAJR Anchor Desk, I'm Dave Wilson. Good morning.
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1: That is correct. Every Monday.
0: Every Monday.
1: Yes. Get it while it's hot, you guys. Get it while it's fresh.
0: The first of the month, so it's a great way to kick off the first of the month.
1: Yeah, okay, sure.
0: Yeah. Yeah. You know, start a new habit. By the way, speaking of habits, it's New Year's Resolution Recommitment Day.
1: Oh, okay.
0: Yeah.
1: Yeah, makes sense.
0: If you dropped off one of your resolutions or just decided, meh, this isn't for me, maybe now's the time you pick it back up.
1: Yeah. You got 4 days into the new year and gave up. Well, start over. Let's see if you can get to June 5th.
0: Yeah.
1: This time.
0: Yeah. There you go.
1: Little steps, really.
0: That was something nice to say, yeah. And it's National Say Something Nice Day, so you're done for the day, Jack Loger. Good job.
1: Little steps. Yeah. All you're capable of because of your crippling obesity.
0: Oh, jeez. Yeah. That wasn't nice.
1: Well, no. I'm keeping it real. Okay. If your goal was weight loss,
0: yeah.
1: Chop, chop. It's chop, June. Chop. Get on it.
0: It's also Heimlich Maneuver Day. I thought of you when I saw that, Jack.
1: Oh, God. Well, that fits in with everything else, doesn't
0: it? Yeah, it does.
1: Yeah, that's right.
0: It's also National Adopt a Cat Month. The whole month of June.
1: Yeah.
0: Go get Kit Kat.
1: That's a good idea. We're really debating that right now. So.
0: Are you?
1: Yeah. Aww. Yeah, we just cannot figure out if Penelope will welcome that kitten eventually and mother it and love it. Or if she's just going to hate that kitten and it's going to make her life a living hell.
0: Right.
1: And I don't know how to figure that out.
0: I mean, foster? Like, just bring a kitten home and see if they mesh, and if not, take it back?
1: Well, I can't do that.
0: I know.
1: There's no way I can bring a kitten home and then just take it back. I can't do that.
0: Yeah.
1: I can't do that. Plus, you also don't know long term. I mean, it could be that she's okay with it, but really secretly hates it.
0: Mm,
1: right? I mean, when we had Thaddeus, he hated Penelope. He just hated her. And he just avoided her.
0: Oh, poor babies.
1: I don't know.
0: And you brought them home at the same time.
1: Brought them home together, yeah.
0: Yeah. Oh, man. All right, well, good luck on your
1: thank you.
0: Cat
1: I just need.
0: Journey.
1: I really need to figure that out. I don't know. I mean, how do you anticipate what a cat is going to like?
0: Right.
1: When it comes to another cat, who
0: I
1: knows?
0: Can tell you what they don't like. Actually, this is most pets.
1: Water, fold up newspapers.
0: When you try to FaceTime with your pet, vets say, hey, don't do this. It's bad. And I'm like, they've been saying this. Mm-hmm. So stop doing it. My mother-in-law did this while we were there on vacation. They have a security camera up. Mm-hmm. So they can keep an eye on the dog, and that she's got a gated off area. And all of a sudden, I hear her talking into her phone through a speaker that comes through the camera. And I'm like, "You're going to confuse the dog. What are you doing?" And she's like, "I do it all the time. I just want to see where she is." I'm like, "Well, she's obviously in another space where you can't see her, and she's probably sleeping. But she's going to get confused." And the vets say, their brain triggers a form of expectation without resolution, causes frustration, confusion. It's just not good. So don't do it.
1: I have long believed this. I think you need to be more concerned about the animal than yourself.
0: Yes. Yes.
1: And when we go on vacation, we have cameras all over the house that have talkback on them. I do.

0: do not talk back. I leave the microphone off for that reason.
1: Yeah.
0: I don't want to start talking to Penelope and have her looking around and hearing my voice. And then she has, then I'm not going to be home for another 3 or 4 days. Yeah.
1: Right.
0: I'm not doing that. That's awful.
1: It's so mean.
0: Yeah. Ugh. I'm glad you brought that up.
1: Oh, well, thanks.
0: Yeah.
1: Let's see. More technology talk. I got a lot of it today. Facebook's planning an AI pendant for work.
0: Yeah, Bacon had that.
1: I think this is a horrible idea. Well, now they're moving that step forward. And the problem with this is in some states, it's a two-party thing where if you're...
0: Yeah, we talked about this.
1: I know. So anyway...
0: Twice.
1: Okay, cool. So it's moved forward three times now. All right, I'll move on. And in your food news, Popeyes has introduced a new at-home biscuit mix, giving fans a way to bake its signature biscuits at home. And I thought of you again, Jack Loger, because biscuits. And that's what's trending, 102 WVAQ.
0: You were right to think of me, Nikki Drake. Coming up next, we'll think of the celebrities. They're terrible. Some of them are getting married. Some of them are getting married and not inviting their exes. Who are these people? We will tell you. Next on the Jack and Nikki Show, 102 WVAQ.

0: talk about you. Like they know all about you. Tabloid Trash, Sean 102, WVAQ. Our top story this morning, Dua Lipa married Callum Turner, described here as an actor in an intimate ceremony over the weekend. How intimate was it? They married each other.
1: Right.
0: Pretty intimate.
1: Yeah.
0: Yes. Dua wore a skirt suit. Turner wore a fitted navy suit. People cheered. Dogs barked. They left in a taxi. Well, that's quite a story, isn't it?
1: It is beautiful. It's a love story.
0: Why so toned down? Well, she's not even going to try to compete with Taylor Swift.
1: Well, you can't.
0: Exactly.
1: Yeah.
0: That's like when you see people go, I'm not doing that. It's stupid. You're like, you want to do it. But you won't because you know it's not going to work out.
1: Right.
0: So you just act like you're not interested.
1: Right.
0: That's the strategy. Oh, I could have a big wedding. I don't want that. It's stupid. No, you can't compete with Taylor Swift. So marry this guy and go away in a taxi.
1: Yeah, sure.
0: Yeah, and then be like, I did that by design.
1: Mm-hmm.
0: Yeah, sure you did.
1: Yeah, yeah. This is a strange headline. Timothée Chalamet was recently surprised by Chipotle with a free celebrity card. He gets free Chipotle for a year because of all people on the face of the planet. Timothée Chalamet cannot
0: afford
1: Chipotle.
0: He's struggling financially.
1: Right?
0: Yeah. That's right. And he can't afford laxatives, so that's going to come in handy.
1: Is there something that we don't know about Timothée Chalamet and his money management? I don't know what's going on.
0: It would seem so, yes.
1: Right, yeah.
0: Yes. Isn't he dating one of the Kardashians or a Jenner or something?
1: Yes.
0: Which one?
1: Kendall. Is he dating Kendall?
0: Okay.
1: So can't she chip in and.
0: Well, I'm thinking maybe that's where all of his money went.
1: Oh, okay.
0: Yeah, yeah. I'll pay for your surgery.
1: Oh, she's a lot.
0: We're getting there. Trust me. That, in fact, you know what? Let's do that right now.
1: Okay.
0: Rihanna has reportedly warned Kendall Jenner.
1: Oh, boy.
0: To stay away from ASAP Rocky. You see, Kendall dated ASAP back in 2016 and still sees him as the one that got away.
1: Oh, no.
0: Yes, Kendall won't take the hint. She keeps texting him, and Rihanna's like, that's my man. You stay away. So the question is this. Why is a billionaire fighting a millionaire over a thousandaire? Well, let's take a look, because ASAP Rocky is very desirable among the ladies, and here's why. In 2012, ASAP was arrested in downtown Manhattan following a scuffle with a 21-year-old artist named Irome. In 2019, ASAP was arrested in Sweden after a violent street brawl in Stockholm. In 2025, ASAP was arrested on felony firearm assault charges.
1: Oh, my gosh.
0: Clearly, marriage and father material. It's
1: right.
0: Obvious why two rich women would be fighting over him. He's a real catch.
1: Oh, super catch.
0: It's hard to find a man of this caliber.
1: I would prefer the one that couldn't afford his Chipotle. By the way, I do have a correction.
0: Agreed.
1: Timothy's dating Kylie, not Kendall.
0: Oh.
1: I wanted to throw that out there.
0: Well, that's good, because if he were dating Kendall, this would be a real slap in his face to find out that she's messaging ASAP Rocky.
1: Right, yeah.
0: Yeah, okay. Taylor Swift has allegedly been invited to Harry Styles' wedding, but don't expect him at hers. Zoe Kravitz was invited to Taylor's wedding, but not with a plus one. So,
1: right.
0: As you probably know, Swift and Styles once dated, and according to a source, Harry was not invited to her wedding. It was never up for discussion. Taylor and Travis want their wedding focused on their future, not on revisiting one of Taylor's 50 failed previous relationships. For his part, Harry's fine with it. Yeah, he's fine with not going to Taylor's wedding. In fact, he sees this as the rare opportunity to be described as the bigger person, which is something he can usually only accomplish by hanging out with Bruno Mars. They're just tiny.
1: Gosh.
0: Oh, I kid. Meghan Markle has reportedly told Prince Harry.
1: I didn't see that coming.
0: It's time to get a job. You lazy bum. A source says Meghan finally told Harry he needs to step up financially. She's tired of feeling like she's the only one focused on making money in that relationship. This is interesting. She destroyed his relationship with his family, cut off his access to the royal money, and is now complaining that he doesn't have an income. Well, that seems reasonable.
1: Yes.
0: Brilliant. But I got news for Meghan Markle. According to my sources, Prince Harry is quietly reconnecting with fam and is about to give the succubus the old heave-ho.
1: What?
0: That's right.
1: Oh, my goodness.
0: Yes. Yes. Heave ho for the former ho. Yes. She might have to go back to being a yacht girl.
1: Uh-oh.
0: Yes. Which, of course, is just legal prostitution. And we finish with Jersey Shore star. Hang on. Nope. Jersey Shore participant Mike the Severe Appearance Deficit Sorrentino. He says he wants to run for governor of New Jersey.
1: Oh, really?
0: Yeah, Sorrentino has been sober for more than 10 years. And as far as he's concerned, that's the only qualification he needs to run for governor of New Jersey.
1: Well, yeah, it's New Jersey.
0: And based on how it's going now, I'd say he's probably right. Yeah, he says he'll introduce the state to governor situation. And let's be clear, if he's the governor, it's going to be a situation.
1: Please make this happen, New
0: Jersey.
1: A really
0: bad situation. Please. Today's birthdays, Tom Holland is 30. Nikki Glaser turns 42 today. Amy Schumer is 45. Alanis Morissette's 52. Heidi Klum's 53. And Morgan Freeman is 89. And people, that is your tabloid trash on 102 WVAQ. You got me in the morning.
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3: There are no two words more exciting in sports. Game 7. Good morning. I'm Dave Wilson. That's all that needs to be said in Morgantown today. WVU takes on Kentucky in the winner take all regional final tonight. Bridgeport alum Ben McDougal stepped up on the mound last night, pitching 5 innings, striking out 6 as the Mountaineers rallied for that 9th inning win. Now here's the situation. If WVU wins tonight, not only do they move on to the Super Regional, they would host the Super Regional. Game time is 6 o'clock this evening at Kendrick Family Ballpark. 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A state agency is now preparing for new vape law enforcement.
4: The State Alcohol Control Administration begins enforcing new vape laws on July 1st. Commissioner Fred Wooten says vape shops will now be policed much like bars and liquor stores.
5: Not only do we administer ABC administrative violations, we would work with law enforcement to file criminal charges on some of our bad actors.
4: The marketing and signage provisions will be phased in over the next year. That bill was sponsored by Mon County Delegate David McCormick. I'm Mike Nolting for WAJR Radio News.
3: The Public Service Commission has 4 public meetings scheduled starting this week on the controversial Marl transmission line. The first hearing is Thursday in Kaiser, followed by one Friday in Romney. The line will be developed by NextEra. Tony Campbell is the president of WADI, West Virginians Against Transmission Line Injustice. He says opposition to the project continues to grow.
6: So far, there's been 125 individuals who've petitioned the PSC to intervene. They are individuals that are concerned about this project and what it would do to them, either their farms or their economic or their power.
3: There are hearings scheduled for next Wednesday in Morgantown and next Thursday in Kingwood. MSHA investigators are looking into a serious incident at a mine near the Harrison-Wetzel County line. One person was flown by Health Net from the Harrison County Mine 7 North portal near the Folsom area for treatment on Friday. No other information has been released. From the WAJR Anchor Desk, I'm Dave Wilson. Good morning.
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0: 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Looks like a mix of clouds and sunshine today. About 76 degrees this afternoon. A few clouds tonight, down to 54. A chance of a shower or thunderstorm on the morrow, and 76 degrees. 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This week is pretty solid. We take a look
1: what
0: at
1: we got?
0: Kids brutally describing adults.
1: Oh.
0: Roasting them,
1: so
0: right?
1: So good.
0: That's so funny to me when they say, hey, if I disappeared and you had to describe me.
1: Yeah, just be honest.
0: What would you say? Uh-huh. And I mean, it is hilarious. That's on this week's show. Talk about ways women bond in public restrooms.
1: Mm-hmm.
0: That was weird. And destroy the myth of professional discretion.
1: Ooh.
0: Oh, yeah. Yeah, you think the stuff you say to your doctor or your attorney is being kept confidential? Guess again. This week, Jack and Nikki Show podcast.

0: 102 WVAQ. It's time for a sports update with Dave Wilson, who also runs from the sun like Dracula. That's why. So
1: what are you talking about, man? I got nice tan going on over here. You want to see my tan lines?
0: No, I'm sorry. I didn't realize you were wearing a shirt. I thought that was your skin.
1: Oh,
0: don't
1: give me that crap. crap. I'm not quite like my dad, but I got enough. What's the politically correct term these days?
0: Pigmentation?
1: Native American heritage. Just enough to get a nice color brown. I'll show you my tan lines later, buddy.
2: Yeah, please wait till I'm out of the studio.
0: Yeah, that's
2: I'd fine. Like to
0: we'll
2: avoid
0: do,
2: that.
0: We'll do that in the parking lot. That'll be fine.
1: Jenna actually came home yesterday. I'd been outside. I told you got the bow tie brigade all shined up yesterday.
2: Mm-hmm.
1: She got home and she goes, "I hate you." I go, "Well, there's any number of reasons for that, but why?" She goes, "You're already, you know, turning darker," and she's about as white as that sheet of paper right still.
2: Oh.
0: What's the problem? Why is she just not getting out in the sunshine, or she's not Native American like you, Dave?
1: Well, I mean, I don't know. Probably all the above. She's, you know, German and Polish. Not typically the best tanners in the world.
2: Pink.
0: And you are a direct descendant of Big Chief Cornstalk.
1: Something like that.
0: Yeah, you grew up right up the Ohio River from
1: my
0: him.
1: My dad in the summers looked like Cheech Marin. That is not, and I'm not even, I will show you a picture. Jet black hair, jet black mustache. He looked like Cheech walking down the street.
0: And he was in a van made entirely of marijuana. So so there's that.
1: He's cruising the E, man.
0: That's right. Your dad, starve up in smoke. Okay, Dave, what is going
1: I'll
0: on?
1: I'll show you a picture.
0: Okay, sure. Get your pictures out and get your tan lines ready, and we're going to have a party in the parking lot later, buddy. It's going to be great. Full presentation.
1: You know what the two most exciting words in sports are?
2: What?
1: Game 7.
2: Oh, okay.
1: Mm-hmm. Boy, that was kind of a weird reaction. Game 7 tonight at Kindred Family Ballpark, a berth in the NCAA Super Regional. On the line tonight, Mountaineers rallied from down 3 runs in the ninth, beat Kentucky 11-9 last night. Mountaineers played 5 runs in the ninth. Paul Schoenfeld's 2-run homer was the highlight. Bridgeport alum Ben McDougal pitched one of his greatest outings. The senior pitched 5 innings. The final 5 innings struck out 6. First pitch tonight set for 6 o'clock, Kendrick Family Ballpark on the ESPN family of networks. We've got highlights, post-game reaction, and recaps at WDVMetroNews.com. Now, if WDVU wins, not only would it advance to the Super Regional, it would host the Super Regional thanks to overall number one UCLA losing to St. Mary's 6-5 in 10 innings last night. Women's College World Series, Texas eliminated Nebraska 3-1. Texas Tech downed UCLA 8-7 in 9 innings. Pirates swept the Twins this weekend.
2: Woo.
1: And I neglected to actually include the score, but don't worry about it. Ryan O'Hearn homered, Nick Gonzalez homered.
0: Wait, weren't you at that
1: and the
0: game?
1: The Pirates won.
2: I was.
0: Yeah, what was the score?
2: It was like 9-3, I think.
1: Yeah,
2: is
1: there
2: what
1: you
2: it was.
1: Go.
0: Well, don't feel bad.
1: Okay.
0: She was there.
1: I don't even know.
0: Taking a stab at the score. Okay.
1: Joe Gibbs Racing swept the top 3 spots in NASCAR's Cup race at Nashville. Denny Hamlin won it. Christopher Bell, Chase Briscoe were in tow. Down in the Music City.
0: Okay, very good. I just want to point out that you came into the studio claiming you are a direct descendant of Big Chief Cornstalk, your words.
1: Yep.
0: And then you were...
1: Me and Elizabeth Warren.
0: You were... that's right. And then you were... Was it surprised or disappointed by our reaction to Game 7?
1: I don't know what you're hanging.
0: We were just playing along.
2: Yeah,
0: trying to be nice.
2: What do you want
0: trying
2: from
0: to
2: us?
0: Spare your feelings, Dave, you big, misshapen head.
1: Spare something
0: freak.
1: You don't have.
0: That's true. You are dead inside.
2: Just start snoring
1: stone
2: over here?
1: Cold.
0: Mm-hmm. Yeah. Okay, Dave Wilson, his comedy stylings, and his proud Native American heritage. Dave, thank you for that sports update.
3: When I wake up.
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0: Jack and Nikki on 102 WVAQ. Coming up next on the show, what is going on I-79 southbound? We've just received a textual message claiming that just past the South Fairmont exit on 79 South, there's an accident, fire department arriving on the scene. We will take a looky-loo and find out what in the heck is going on there.
1: There may also be a horse on the loose.
0: Are you serious?
1: I'm serious. I'm just trying to figure out where.
0: On
1: 79 somewhere.
0: Oh, God.
1: I'm figuring it out.
0: All right. We're going to figure it out. We're going to come back with a full report in the meantime. Studio and text lines are open if you've got additional information about the accident or the horse or a horse causing accidents or a horse driving a car on the interstate, whatever. 888-777-6640. 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

0: Jack and Nikki on 102 WVAQ. Trans deformed into the nerve center of North Central West Virginia during these troubled times. Got an accident report coming in on the text line, 79 southbound, just below the South Fairmont exit, I believe. Mile marker 132 is what we were told. And we had reports of a wayward horse that may or may not be involved in the accident. We are looking into it. And we have open studio and text line, so let's start with the studio line, and then we'll see what else we can figure out. You were on the Jack and Nikki show. What you got for us?
1: Hey, I got some information for you on that accident on southbound 79. I was on northbound, and I just passed it, getting off the Whitehall exit.
0: Okay, what can you tell us?
1: Well, from what I could see from the glimpse that I got, it looked like the rear frame of the truck came out from underneath of it.
0: Hmm. What size truck?
1: Yeah. About the size of a F-150 four-door.
0: Oh, okay, just a regular pickup truck. Okay.
1: Yeah.
0: Okay, looks like the frame came out from under it, and one vehicle involved then, or multiple vehicles?
1: I think it was just the one, to be honest. There's a fire truck pulling up, and a police officer sitting behind them as I passed by. But I had to get to work, so I just kept on going.
0: Well, sure, yeah. You didn't have time to stop and poke your butt in it, did you?
1: No, I didn't really have time to be nosy, otherwise I would have.
0: Okay, fair enough. Did you happen to spot a wayward horse running around anywhere near the interstate?
1: No, I did not. And if it was a trailer that toppled over, it does not look like it was a horse trailer that toppled over.
2: Okay.
0: Okay.
1: I could not tell if it was the rear of the truck or if it was a trailer that was upside down.
0: Okay.
1: All I really saw was what looked like a frame of some sort.
0: Sure.
1: With tires on top of it.
0: Okay. One quick question before I let you go. If the police talking to the driver of the pickup truck beside the road, was that driver a horse?
1: Unfortunately, there was no police officer next to the window of the vehicle, and the windows are mildly tinted.
0: Mildly tinted. Could very well be a horse in there.
2: Sure,
0: okay, very good. Well, sir, we appreciate the information. Thank you so much.
1: Not a problem.
0: So, yeah. Now, I have tinted windows in my truck,
2: yeah.
0: And it's not uncommon for people to call the police and say, I saw a horse driving a truck when I go through.
2: Oh, okay.
0: So I see where there could be some, there's a silhouette.
2: Yeah,
0: you never know. Okay.
2: Oh, Jack.
0: Nikki Drake, let's go now to the horse update, which I know you have for us. So,
2: okay,
0: Nikki, what can you tell us about the horse's location?
2: That it is a way down south on 79 North. And this is down in Kanawha County.
0: Oh, my God. It's all the way down around Charleston.
2: Yeah. Well, then they didn't give a good location in the posting that I saw. So I'm like, well, now I've got to go digging. And I was like, there could be a horse somewhere. But there is a horse loose on 79. We're not telling tales.
0: Sure.
2: It just happens to be a way down south. So.
0: Okay.
2: Yeah.
0: All right. Well, if you are traveling, I guess, toward Charleston listening to this morning, maybe by the time you get there, they'll have that thing wrangled.
2: Right.
0: Or who knows? Maybe they won't. You get your little horsey ride on your way into wherever you're going today. Studio text lines remain open. If you have any additional information, my God, let's hear it.
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4: President Trump requests stronger terms in the deal to end the war with Iran. Good morning, I'm Dave Wilson. Fox's Marianne Rafferty reports.
5: The request follows a Friday meeting with his national security team. Axios reports the changes include tougher language on Iran's nuclear commitments and its pledge to reopen the Strait of Hormuz. The president is also apparently concerned about financial relief for Tehran under the proposal. The volley of proposed changes coming a week after Trump declared a deal largely finalized. Adding to the uncertainty, reports out of Iran claim President Masoud Pezeshkian has submitted his resignation, saying his government has been sidelined by hardline factions. President Trump warning the U.S. is ready to resume military action if needed.
4: WVU's launching a new initiative and startup that aims to increase the supply of critical rare earth minerals. WVU Vice Provost Mark Gavin says the Rare Earth Elements Initiative is part of an effort to expand on research focused on extracting rare earth and critical minerals from unconventional sources, such as acid mine drainage, electronic waste, and industrial byproducts.
6: To its more core mission of looking at water quality, and really to kind of jump on and expand and accelerate our capacity at the university to contribute to the rare earth element space, we've stood up a new initiative recently that really concentrates on that specific purpose.
4: Read more this morning at WVMetroNews.com. A U.S. district judge has granted a delay in a federal lawsuit over the control of the Greenbrier Hotel after reviewing information about a proposed $500 million financing plan. Brad McElhinney has the details at the website. 15 finalists for the West Virginia Scholar Program have been announced. Voting begins June 5th. The winner will be announced June 17th during a luncheon at West Virginia Wesleyan. They'll receive a full scholarship to West Virginia Wesleyan and see all the finalists at WVMetroNews.com. A berth in the NCAA Super Regional on the line tonight in Granville. Mountaineers rallied from down 3 runs in the ninth, plating 5 runs in the last inning, highlighted by a Paul Schoenfeld homer. They beat Kentucky 11-9 and forced Game 7. Bridgeport alum Ben McDougal pitched the final 5 innings, striking out 6. Tonight's game is scheduled for a 6 o'clock first pitch. You can watch it on the ESPN family of networks. There are a limited number of tickets available. 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From the WAJR Anchor Desk, I'm Dave Wilson. Good morning.
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0: Coming up on the show, news that makes West Virginia look good out of Ohio. Our first news that makes West Virginia look good of the morning. There are two on today's show. Because there's madness going on in Ohio and later in Pennsylvania that, comparatively speaking, makes us look pretty good. Right now, let's go to an update on 79 southbound, right below the South Fairmont exit 132, where there is an accident, and it looks like maybe traffic's getting backed up there a little bit. We talked to a guy, said the rear end fell out of a pickup truck, which surprised me because my truck's in the parking lot here.
2: Yeah. That is surprising. Figured,
0: yeah, you hear a truck breaks down, you go, well, oh, it's got to be mine.
2: Sure.
0: I mean, okay. Oh. So we're keeping an eye on that. And also, the horse loose somewhere near I-79, we're able to determine that's down around Charleston. So No immediate threat to us, but studio lines are continuing to ring. So let's find out what is going on. You are on the Jack and Nikki show. What can you tell us about this horse?
1: Wow.
2: Oh, so it happens to be your friend that's loose on 79 down in Kanawha County. You got to tell them about being responsible during this high traffic time. This is not the time to be just gallivanting.

0: Harry Styles, 102 WVAQ, and Watermelon Sugar.
1: Horrible!
0: Okay, let's get a quick update on what's going on 79 southbound, right around mile marker 132, apparently just below it. I have the official word, Nikki Drake.
2: Yeah?
0: From Mike Nolting in our newsroom. Because okay. While we were researching, I went over and thrust this upon him and said, hey, what can you figure out? And he said unto me, no injuries, single vehicle crash reported at 709, mile marker 132 southbound. So that's what we know. And then according to the eyewitness, it was the rear end falling out of a pickup truck.
2: Mm-hmm.
0: Okay. That's good, though. So no injuries, and it doesn't look like anybody ran into his rear end when it fell off.
2: Yeah.
0: Because that's the last thing you want. Yeah. Had your rear end fall off and somebody run over it.
2: The redness hasn't really spread, so that's good, too.
0: That's right.
2: Yeah.
0: Yeah, it's because red if your rear end area. Falls off and somebody runs over it, and mm-hmm. then there's an increase in redness, you're going to have a bad day.
2: That's a big problem.
0: That's huge.
2: Got to control the redness.
0: So this is where we are. Now, coming up next on the Jack and Nikki Innuendo Show, we will take a look at a story out of Ohio. Situation, let's say, that happened at a kindergarten graduation.
2: Okay.
0: Yeah. Yeah, it was a full-on brawl, a bunch of people duking it out, and the principal hiding in his office and calling the police.
2: Kindergarten?
0: The whole thing is beyond ridiculous, and thank God it didn't happen here in the great state of West Virginia, which allows us to look down our noses at these people. And call it news that makes West Virginia look good, which we'll do next. WV.

0: Jack and Nikki on 102 WVAQ, winding down the school year with a perfect opportunity to ridicule others.
1: Breaking the law, breaking the law.
0: That's right.
1: Breaking the law, breaking the law.
0: And, of course, feel better about ourselves in the process, because this rarely happens in West Virginia, although sadly it has. It's like 2 or 3 years ago this happened in southern West Virginia. But today's story is out of Toledo, Ohio.
2: Ohio.
0: A brawl broke out at a Toledo kindergarten graduation ceremony. Apparently, several adults were in a dispute over seating at the graduation, and that led to a full-on brawl. Fists being thrown, wigs being pulled off, people being slapped, rolling around.
2: Goodness!
0: The principal of the school apparently hid in his office and called 911 to report the brawl, and as luck would have it, we do have that 911 call.
2: That's good.
0: Yeah.
2: Okay.
0: So listen carefully now as you hear the principal calling in from the safety of his office while everybody, the crowd's going nuts, beating each other somewhere else. Here you go.
3: Please hurry. I've got a parent rioting upstairs in my school.
4: And you said she's arguing with people, causing a disturbance?
3: No, they're straight up fighting, completely causing a whole riot. Please get here quickly.
4: Any weapons involved?
3: Not that I know of, but there's children here still.
4: Okay, we're notifying police. Does anyone need medical?
3: I don't know. I'm in the office. I'm calling a lockdown drill in my school.
4: I do have crews on the way. And then...
3: Thank you.
4: Do you know any descriptions of the people who are fighting? How many are fighting?
3: There's a whole bunch of them. Please come now.
4: I already have them notified. Do you know how many people?
3: More than a few.
4: Alrighty. If anything changes, give us a call back, okay? I do have them notified.
3: Thank you. Please hurry. Thank you so much.
0: Well, there it is.
2: Oh, my goodness.
0: Now, I know you teachers who are finishing up your school year right now, you're saying, yep, glad the school year's over. I'm going to have to deal with that. I like the fact that he went to his office and called a lockdown.
2: Mm-hmm.
0: Yeah, you better lock it down. It's already happening, apparently, inside the school. They're already in a big brawl, you know, dozens of them fighting. Lock it down before what happens? Before it gets to you and your office? Is that your goal here?
2: I don't know. Does that, like, confine them to that one space wherever they were? And, you know.
0: You mean in there with the children punching each other?
2: Sure.
0: Have you seen the video of this?
2: I haven't.
0: Oh, yeah. No. They're the kids are mixed in with them. They're all in there just beating each other without mercy. Kids everywhere. Oh, yeah.
2: Oh, no.
0: Yeah.
2: That is awful.
0: Now, I don't want to be a little Jackie Downer here, but I do believe this is more evidence for my theory that we are very near the end of civilization.
2: It's a kindergarten graduation. What is going on?
0: This is the end result of a bunch of spoiled people in a rich country who have had it too easy for too long.
2: Sure.
0: This is exactly what we're seeing. It's just life on easy mode, and you lose touch with reality. The fact that you would go to see a 5-year-old graduate from kindergarten and you can't get through that without a fist fight among multiple adults
2: over moving chairs.
0: Seating.
2: Yeah.
0: Yeah. I mean, you have lost all perspective on what is going on in the rest of the world, where people would give anything to be lucky enough to just show up and watch their kid graduate from kindergarten.
2: You
0: got it made.
2: This should be a
0: living on easy street
2: conversation, not a full-on brawl.
0: Right. That's exactly right. Okay. But if it must be a brawl, I'm glad it's in Ohio.
2: Yeah.
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6: U.S. launched airstrikes targeting Iranian sites as the two nations continue talks. Good morning. I'm Dave Wilson. Fox's Marianne Rafferty has details.
7: The U.S. says it carried out new self-defense strikes on Iranian radar and drone sites in the Persian Gulf and Strait of Hormuz. This comes after Iran shot down an American drone over international waters. Kuwait also says it intercepted drones and missiles believed to be linked to Tehran. The latest exchanges are testing a fragile U.S.-Iran ceasefire. And it's happening as a potential longer-term peace deal between the two countries remains in limbo. President Trump is reportedly seeking changes to a draft agreement, including tougher nuclear commitments and a pledge to reopen the Strait of Hormuz.
6: Several community hearings begin later this week to discuss the Marl Transmission Line, the Mid-Atlantic Resiliency Link, the 107-mile line running from Pennsylvania to Virginia, cutting through West Virginia. The PSC is hosting the meetings before making a final decision on permits for the line. Senior Director of Development for NextEra, Caitlin McCormick, says they'll be present for those meetings.
8: We'll have representatives there. We'll be there to listen as well. But this provides a unique opportunity for the public to speak directly to the commission that's reviewing the project.
6: A meeting in Morgantown is scheduled for next Wednesday. After winning the Republican primary by just 6 votes in the House of Delegates 71st District, GOP nominee Tim McNeely is ready to continue knocking on doors and addressing issues important to voters in the district.
9: Fix our roads, fix our infrastructure, fix our bridges, keep our schools safe, keep our education strong and our curriculum strong for our kids. Stronger communities, which build stronger families. I think that's the key ingredients, and that's what we've heard going door to door.
6: He defeated incumbent Laura Kimball after a recount last week. He'll now face Democrat Robert Garcia in the November general election. It's the biggest baseball game in Morgantown, well, possibly ever. WVU takes on Kentucky in a winner-take-all game this evening at Kendrick Family Ballpark. Mountaineers pulled off an improbable 5-run rally last night in the ninth inning to force the game 7. Now, if the Mountaineers win, they would not only move on to the Super Regionals, they would host the Super Regionals. There are a limited number of student tickets that go on sale at 9 o'clock this morning. Good luck with that. More on the Mountaineers over at the website, WVMetroNews.com. From the WAJR Anchor Desk, I'm Dave Wilson. Good morning.
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0: 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It's like a mix of clouds and sunshine today, about 76 degrees this afternoon. Partly cloudy tonight, down to 54, and a chance of some rain on the morrow, possibly even a thunderstorm. And 76 degrees. Coming up, Dave Wilson back with Sports Update. And yes, I will once again take the opportunity to remind you, a brand new Jack and Nikki Show podcast is available for you and your listening pleasure today. This time around, we enjoy the social media trend of kids brutally describing adults, discuss the ways women bond in public restrooms. And by the way, it's not over the smell.
1: No, it's not, surprisingly.
0: Yeah, that's a real surprise. And we destroy the myth of professional discretion. Oh, sure, you think you're talking to your attorney or your doctor, and it's just between the two of you. Well, we're going to disabuse you of that very notion. This week on an all-new Jack and Nikki Show podcast, everywhere you get...

0: 102 WVAQ. It is time for a sports update. Dave Wilson's here, and he's got it. A lot of big news in the world of sports. Dave, I know you've got an update here, and Nikki showing me photos on her phone of her time at the ballpark.
1: Mm-hmm.
0: So let's get right into it. What do you have for us, Dave Wilson?
2: Baseball. That's all I got.
1: Baseball.
2: All right. Baseball. Berth in the NCAA Super Regional on the line tonight in Granville. I will die on that hill, the Granville Regional. Mountaineers rallied from down three runs in the ninth. They beat Kentucky last night 11-9. It was exciting. It was entertaining. It was not a well-played baseball game. But WVU played a five in the ninth, highlighted by Paul Schoenfeld's two-run homer. Bridgeport alum Ben McDougal pitched the final five innings for the Mountaineers. He struck out six. He gets the win. So tonight's game scheduled for a 6 o'clock first pitch. It's on the ESPN family of networks. I still have not seen which particular network it will be on.
0: Mm.
2: 6 o'clock would indicate it's on either one or two.
0: Mm.
2: But nonetheless, Cole Chanson, the game one starter, is likely to get the start on the mound this evening. Max Yale, the Big 12 pitcher of the year, who left his start in the regional in the first inning with an undisclosed injury, is rumored to be available. So WVU could have their two big horses available for tonight's game. We've got highlights. We've got post-game reactions. We've got it all for you over at the website, WVMetroNews.com. Now, stick with me here. If WVU wins, it would host the Super Regional next weekend. That's thanks to overall number one UCLA losing to St. Mary's 6-5 in 10 innings out in the on the other side of that bracket. So if the Mountaineers win, they would host the Super Regional for the first time next weekend.
0: Wow.
2: Women's College World Series, Texas eliminated Nebraska 3-1. Texas Tech came back to down UCLA 8-7 in 9 innings. Joe Gibbs Racing swept the top three spots in NASCAR's Cup race in Nashville. Denny Hamlin won the race. Teammates Christopher Bell and Chase Briscoe were second and third. And the Wheeling Nailers were eliminated from the Kelly Cup playoffs over the weekend. They lost in 5 games to the Florida Everblades.
1: Very unfortunate.
0: Mm.
1: Yeah. I was at PNC Park. Pirates, fantastic.
2: Yesterday?
1: Yeah.
2: Jenna and her softball team were there yesterday.
1: Oh, were
2: Jenna.
1: They? That's cool.
2: They took the... That's a whole catastrophe of a story.
1: Oh, no.
0: Is it?
2: Well, it's not a catastrophe, but my wife ended up having to drive the van hauling 13 teenage girls into downtown Pittsburgh yesterday.
1: Sure.
2: Yeesh.
0: Wow.
1: Yeah.
2: Musical selection's odd, to say the least. But
0: how about that?
2: But, yeah, that was their end-of-year thing. So, yeah, they're at the ballpark, too.
1: Yeah, it was a great day. The weather was beautiful. This was the first time, so up on the board you got the Ks for the strikeouts, where I saw 10-plus four more strikeouts. So I was like, this is a wild game.
2: Well, it was Ashcraft on the mound yesterday.
1: Yeah,
2: right?
1: He had a phenomenal game. It was one day swept the series.
2: Yeah. I was outside. I got the bow tie brigade at the house all shined up. Did you do anything manly over the weekend?
0: Well, I destroyed a pressure washer and injured myself in the process. I will now display the injury for you guys in the studio.
2: Is this pressure washer related?
0: Well, I hit my arm on a tree while I was pulling on the water hose and didn't realize where I was. So it's a little bit of a, it's not a lot. It's not a lot, but a little bit.
2: I'm surprised they didn't have to amputate.
0: Yeah. And then, And then we went out on my motorcycle on Saturday, and we had to change up that plan several times because it was surprisingly cool in the mountainous regions over around McHenry and getting into Deep Creek Lake.
2: Always cold over there.
0: Yeah, but it was in the 60s, and I'm like, we'll go when it warms up. So we adjusted the route, and we were going to go down to Burnsville Lake, and that's all well and good. So we hop on 19, and we're headed down. We get to around Weston. And so we're going to go down to Burnsville and then come back up and get some Chinese in Weston. We're going to make a loop, make a nice day of it.
2: He doesn't stop to get Chinese in Weston, but go on.
0: That's exactly right. There are two places in Weston you can get Chinese. And so we hop on the bike, and we're well on our way. We get down around the other side of Weston, and I realize I don't have my wallet on me.
1: Oh, no.
0: I have no money at all. And I say to Jessica, hey, did you bring a card with you? Do you have any? And she's like, no, I don't bring any money on it. Oh, no. So I just hit the turn signal, hop back on the interstate, drive home.
1: Oh, no.
0: Yeah. However, we did end up in Audra later and then went to Buchanan where we got Chinese. So that was the day.
1: Mm-hmm.
0: Because there's a really good Chinese restaurant in Buchanan.
2: I'm amazed you know all the Chinese places for some reason.
1: Yeah, that's he does a driving tour on his bike.
0: I know. Yeah, I can tell you where the Chinese spots are. Mm-hmm. I'm a lover of Chinese food. Dave, I'm a lot like Rain Man in many ways. Mm. Not just because I keep spazzing
2: on.
0: Out.
2: Wapner's on.
0: Yeah. 10 minutes to Wapner. Yeah. Hot water burn, baby. Yeah. It's not just that. When I get fixated on something, I get fixated, my friend. Just ask Jessica. She knows.
2: Do you have Apple Pay by chance?
0: Mm-hmm.
2: Couldn't you... Just the Chinese people not take the tap?
0: Well, you can't risk that. You don't know.
1: You don't know
0: what's going to happen. And also, it's a whole thing. All right. Now, Dave.
2: Well, I mean, at least you weren't broken down in Webster Springs.
0: Yeah, thanks for bringing that up.
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0: Jack and Nikki on 102 WVAQ. Coming up, round two of our News That Makes West Virginia Look Good series this morning. Earlier, we had a charming story out of Toledo, Ohio, about a principal who scurried away like a coward and hid in his office and called 911 while his parents and children beat each other without mercy.
1: Sure, that's what you do at a kindergarten graduation.
0: Yes, yeah, of course you do.
1: This is all normal.
0: Yeah, well, that was out of Ohio. Coming up next, we'll go to Pennsylvania, where we've got another story that makes West Virginia look good. Sorry, Uniontown. You know I love you, but it is what it is. Details next. Jack and Nikki Show, 102.

0: 102 WVAQ. It's Jack and Nikki with another exciting installment of news that makes West Virginia look good.
1: Breaking the law, breaking the law.
0: That's right.
1: Breaking the law, breaking the law.
0: Breaking the law.
1: Breaking the law, breaking the law.
0: This time around, it's in Pennsylvania. Yes, that's right. A place where you really expect people to have a little more sense, but look, it happens. It's the story of a Uniontown quote-unquote man, should he be called such, 30-year-old Joseph Kissinger Jr., arrested after allegedly slashing another man with a machete.
2: Oh my gosh.
0: During a late-night parking dispute. Now, if you were listening earlier in the show, that brawl in Toledo was caused by seating.
2: Mm-hmm.
0: This one caused by parking.
2: Yeah. Okay.
0: It seems that if you don't give people a place to sit down or park their vehicle, they will just go insane and start attacking you.
2: Okay. Noted.
0: Yeah. Because space is at a premium.
2: Yes.
0: Yes. The attack reportedly took place around 11 p.m. in Georges Township, according to the criminal complaint filed by the Pennsylvania State Police. Ryan Little, the victim, said that Kissinger approached him and asked if his girlfriend could park her vehicle in front of his residence on Collier Avenue. When the car was not moved, Little called Kissinger's ex-girlfriend for some reason to intervene instead of trying to talk to Kissinger directly. While Little was speaking with Kissinger's current girlfriend...
2: Oh my gosh, there's so much happening.
0: Kissinger reached across the vehicle passenger seat and slashed Little's hand, inflicting a deep laceration, similar to what you might see from getting too close to a tree while pressure washing a house.
2: Oh my goodness gracious.
0: So Kissinger has not just one girlfriend, but two girlfriends in this story. He's got the current girlfriend, and then he's got the ex-girlfriend.
2: And the machete.
0: Nikki, why do you think he has two girlfriends?
2: Oh.
0: Yeah, it's because he has a machete, and he's not afraid to use it.
2: Right.
0: Kissinger told authorities that Little reached inside the vehicle and nearly made physical contact with his girlfriend, prompting him to practically cut the man's hand off with a machete, which I think we all agree is reasonable.
2: Oh, right. Not an overreaction whatsoever.
0: Not at all.
2: No.
0: No. Police located Kissinger at his current girlfriend's North Union Township home, finding him in the bathroom and discovering a serrated machete in his vehicle.
2: Oh, my gosh.
0: Yeah, so he's facing aggravated simple assault charges. He was taken to Fayette County Jail. His preliminary hearing is coming up on June 10th, $50,000 bond. So, Nikki, what do you make of this?
2: I
0: am going to pontificate.
2: What I have learned from this is that even if it is your own residence, you need a parking chair out front so that no one else will park there.
0: Mm-hmm.
2: That's it.
0: Mm-hmm.
2: It doesn't matter if it doesn't matter. You just need a parking chair, and I think everything would be solved.
0: Okay, sure. I've got no quarrel with that.
2: Okay.
0: Yeah.
2: All right.
0: Okay. Here's my takeaway from this story.
2: Uh-huh.
0: I see a lot of guys talking about how difficult it is to find a woman. What do women want? How can I be more attractive to women? The answer is simple. Get a machete and don't be afraid to use it.
2: We have two very big takeaways from this.
0: Yes. If you're listening to this right now, just know this, fellas. The ladies are there and they're available, but you got to have a machete.
2: Sure.
0: Okay. And again, bonus points if you take somebody's hand off with it right in front of them. Then they're going to say, he's dreamy. That is the secret.
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4: There are no two words more exciting in sports. Game 7. Good morning, I'm Dave Wilson. That's all that needs to be said in Morgantown today. WVU takes on Kentucky in the winner-take-all regional final tonight. Bridgeport alum Ben McDougal stepped up on the mound last night, pitching 5 innings, striking out 6 as the Mountaineers rallied for that 9th inning win. Now here's the situation. If WVU wins tonight, not only do they move on to the Super Regional, they would host the Super Regional. Game time is 6 o'clock this evening at Kindred Family Ballpark. 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A state agency is now preparing for new vape law enforcement.
5: The State Alcohol Control Administration begins enforcing new vape laws on July 1st. Commissioner Fred Wooten says vape shops will now be policed much like bars and liquor stores.
6: Not only do we administer ABC administrative violations, we would work with law enforcement to, you know, to file criminal charges on some of our bad actors.
5: The marketing and signage provisions will be phased in over the next year. That bill was sponsored by Mon County Delegate David McCormick. I'm Mike Nolting for WAJR Radio News.
4: The Public Service Commission has four public meetings scheduled starting this week on the controversial Marl transmission line. The first hearing is Thursday in Kaiser, followed by one Friday in Romney. The line will be developed by NextEra. Tony Campbell is the president of WADI, West Virginians Against Transmission Line Injustice. He says opposition to the project continues to grow.
7: So far, there's been 125 individuals who've petitioned the PSC to intervene. They are individuals that are concerned about this project and what it would do to them, either their farms or their economic or their power.
4: There are hearings scheduled for next Wednesday in Morgantown and next Thursday in Kingwood. MSHA investigators are looking into a serious incident at a mine near the Harrison-Wetzel County line. One person was flown by HealthNet from the Harrison County Mine 7 North portal near the Folsom area for treatment on Friday. No other information has been released. From the WAJR Anchor Desk, I'm Dave Wilson. Good morning.
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Well, if that is your situation, then good news, everyone. We've got just the segment for you next, talking about toxic bosses and the people who hate them on the next Oprah. 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

0: Loger, Nikki Drake, you guys on studio and text lines as we jump into some work news.
1: You got fired? Why? Oh, well, it's no wonder they finally caught you doing that in here.
2: Working hard or hardly working, eh, Mac?
3: Yeah, I thought you were working.
4: Can't you see I'm working here?
5: You're going to get me fired.
6: Are you kidding? I'm working.
7: I regret offending my coworkers.
8: How am I expected to work like this?
0: Well, it's not easy if you have a toxic boss, which, according to research, you probably do, because according to a new survey by Harris, 60% of people say they are currently working for a toxic boss. That's right, 60%. So most people believe their boss is, in fact, toxic.
9: Yes. Okay.
0: Interesting. That's interesting. I guess toxic would kind of indicate that their terribleness permeates everything.
9: Mm-hmm.
0: And that's the toxicity. Because I think you can probably have just an awful boss or an incompetent boss.
9: Right.
0: Or kind of a jerk boss.
9: Sure.
0: But when you get to full-on toxicity,
9: mm-hmm.
0: now you got a problem.
9: Well, you also have to check to see if your boss has been exposed to any kinds of goo mm-hmm. that is maybe green mm-hmm. and... Mm-hmm. Yeah, slimy.
0: Well, don't forget about gamma radiation.
9: Gamma radiation can do it too.
0: Yeah.
9: Absolutely.
0: You wouldn't like your boss when he's angry, Nikki Drake.
9: Right. You don't need him falling into any vats or anything like that.
0: I disagree. I kind of do want to see that.
9: Yeah.
0: All right, let's go to the research and your thoughts here on studio text lines. 47% of people say their boss's behavior stresses them out.
9: Yeah.
0: 53% of people say they've actually sought therapy. Mm-hmm. Or thought therapy, as I call it, because their boss is toxic. And 66% of workers have developed a speech impediment over their boss. Now, let me redo that. 66% of workers have changed jobs because of their boss.
9: Yeah.
0: Now, I want you guys to give that a little bit of thought and then give us a call and let's start attacking your bosses, your former bosses. Let's lay it on as thick as we can. 888-777-6640, the number to the show. You can text us at 35651. Let's talk about your experience with bosses and how terrible were they, how toxic. And please give us an example of what was so terrible about this boss that you had to flee.
9: You had to flee.
0: Yeah. My boss is toxic. We must flee.
9: We must flee.
0: And you say you've been here, Nikki Drake.
9: I have. Mm-hmm. I'm part of the statistic.
0: Go on then.
9: I sought therapy and then changed jobs.
0: Mm-hmm.
9: When I was working at my previous job, it was a very weird situation. But this boss, if he didn't know every little bit about your life, and let's say... For an example, you take time off work, you do a little traveling, and you tell your immediate boss, the person right above you, hey, taking time off, this is what's going on, I will be back. The upper management would then be like, well, where were you? What was going on? When were you going to tell me you were doing... I'm like, okay, no.
0: Yeah.
9: To the point where they would put... I was in a production studio... And was being lectured so harshly, I ended up having to flee to my vehicle so that I could cry.
0: He's lecturing. I must flee. Where are you going?
9: Yeah.
0: I'll be in my car crying.
9: I'll be
0: back
9: over here.
0: Later. Give me about 10 minutes.
9: I got a crying towel in the back. I'll be fine.
0: Wow.
9: So after that, I started hunting for a new job and then ended up here. So,
0: Well, you know, what's interesting to me is you said you sought therapy.
9: Yeah.
0: And then got a new job.
9: Yeah.
0: And that job was doing yard work for your therapist, which is really, I think you got taken advantage of. All right, your calls and texts coming up next.

0: It's you guys on the studio and textual lines responding to this toxic boss survey we have here. 60% of people say their boss is toxic. 66% of people have actually changed jobs to get away from a toxic boss. Nikki Drake, anything you'd like to share on the text line before we go to the calls?
1: On the textual line, no, I don't have any text to share yet.
0: Okay, then.
1: Still kind of pre-reading, you know.
0: Yes.
1: Yeah.
0: All right, well, let me go to the calls. You are on the Jack and Nikki show. What you got for us here?
2: Okay, so I have a story like Nikki where I had a really bad boss, but because they were such an epic, horrible boss, it turned into the greatest career move of my life.
0: The
2: horrible boss, so I was hired to do a specific position with not a lot of oversight, guidance, policy, procedure, or just the tools that you needed to do the job. So 6 months in, we weren't where we needed to be. The metrics weren't good. And in front of all of my peers, horrible boss got in front of the room and basically said that he was going to cut my job if the metrics didn't change. And so many, and I don't like, you know, I was in healthcare. So many different variables affected, you know, our metrics.
1: Right.
2: That I knew then that, like, first of all, you're not going to threaten me in a room with my peers.
1: Right.
2: I will find something else. And so, for 30 days, I took all my time and energy into, like, finding another company. And another company, like, had answered my resume. I wasn't super excited about it, but I thought I'll just do one interview. That led it to another one, and then I calculated how much less I could make to get out of horrible job. And actually, the company came through; they compensated me really well. But I got to that company immediately; they made me feel valued and seen. I got promoted. I got all types of career development and opportunities. They paid for me to go back to school. That led to another career change and ultimately where I'm at today. So I'm really thankful I had that crappy boss, or else I would have never made it to today.
1: Excellent. And I love this story.
0: And how long have you been doing yard work for Nikki's therapist?
2: About 10 years.
0: Okay.
2: 12 and a half years.
0: Very good.
1: Yeah.
0: Therapist is known to take advantage of clients.
1: Right.
0: It's really unfortunate. Hey, listen, I appreciate the phone call. It's a great story. Thank you so much.
2: You're welcome.
0: Bye. All right, let me tell you my toxic boss story as we wrap this
1: share.
0: Up. Well, it's kind of typical really for me in my life and the absurdity of it.
1: Okay. Oh my goodness.
0: This is ridiculous. I left a radio station several years ago to get away from a terrible boss.
1: Okay.
0: This guy was not only incompetent, he was evil.
1: Okay.
0: Okay, he caused a lot of problems. And it wasn't just my opinion. Everybody there hated this guy with a passion.
1: Yeah,
0: he
1: walked
0: phony.
1: Around with a cat slowly stroking its head
0: pretty
1: around
0: close.
1: The office.
0: Yes.
1: Yeah.
0: How about no, Scott? He was just awful, and he would do things like... if he would get mad at me, he would come in and take people off of my show.
1: Mm-hmm.
0: Okay, you can't put this person on anymore. I heard you put this caller on. I don't want to hear him anymore.
1: What?
0: Once in a while, I had part-timers, people who would come in and do things on the show. He'd come in and say, no, they can't be on the show anymore. Just stuff like that.
1: Weird.
0: And it was punitive, and it was just kind of ridiculous. And,
1: yeah.
0: And that was just the tip of a very big incompetent iceberg.
1: Okay.
0: So this went on for a while, and I thought, I got to get away from this.
1: Mm-hmm.
0: They're never going to deal with this guy. So I left, and I took a job somewhere else. And my last day was Monday.
1: Mm-hmm.
0: Friday of that week, the company reassigned him and moved him out of the office I was in.
1: Stop.
0: Yeah.
1: Oh, my goodness.
0: And I spent like the better part of a year trying to find another job to get away from this guy.
1: Mm-hmm.
0: And I finally did. And then they transferred him. If I had done nothing, the problem would have solved itself.
1: Oh, my gosh.
0: Oh, but wait, there's more.
1: That's so frustrating.
0: A few years later, I ended up taking another job.
1: Mm-hmm.
0: And when I got there, he was there. And I had
1: no
0: to work
1: escape.
0: With him again.
1: Help!
0: Yes, but not in the same capacity, not my boss anymore, but still in the building.
1: So frustrating.
0: What are the chances?
1: It seems like a very Jack Loger thing to happen.
0: It really does.
1: Yeah, I'm so sorry.
0: The only thing that I left out of that story was the sound of the laughter in the clouds.
3: 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Recognize this guy.
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6: President Trump requests stronger terms in the deal to end the war with Iran. Good morning, I'm Dave Wilson. Fox's Marianne Rafferty reports.
7: The request follows a Friday meeting with his national security team. Axios reports the changes include tougher language on Iran's nuclear commitments and its pledge to reopen the Strait of Hormuz. The president is also apparently concerned about financial relief for Tehran under the proposal. The volley of proposed changes coming a week after Trump declared a deal largely finalized. Adding to the uncertainty, reports out of Iran claim President Masoud Pezeshkian has submitted his resignation, saying his government has been sidelined by hardline factions. President Trump warning the U.S. is ready to resume military action if needed.
6: WVU's launching a new initiative and startup that aims to increase the supply of critical rare earth minerals. WVU Vice Provost Mark Gavin says the Rare Earth Elements Initiative is part of an effort to expand on research focused on extracting rare earth and critical minerals from unconventional sources, such as acid mine drainage, electronic waste, and industrial byproducts.
8: To its more core mission of looking at water quality, and really to kind of jump on and expand and accelerate our capacity at the university to contribute to the rare earth element space, we've stood up a new initiative recently that really concentrates on that specific purpose.
6: Read more this morning at WVMetroNews.com. A U.S. district judge has granted a delay in a federal lawsuit over the control of the Greenbrier Hotel after reviewing information about a proposed $500 million financing plan. Brad McElhinney has the details at the website. 15 finalists for the West Virginia Scholar Program have been announced. Voting begins June 5th. The winner will be announced June 17th during a luncheon at West Virginia Wesleyan. They'll receive a full scholarship to West Virginia Wesleyan and see all the finalists at WVMetroNews.com. A berth in the NCAA Super Regional on the line tonight in Granville. Mountaineers rallied from down 3 runs in the ninth, plating 5 runs in the last inning. Highlighted by a Paul Schoenfeld homer, they beat Kentucky 11-9 and force game 7. Bridgeport alum Ben McDougal pitched the final 5 innings, striking out 6. Tonight's game is scheduled for a 6 o'clock first pitch. You can watch it on the ESPN family of networks. 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From the WAJR Anchor Desk, I'm Dave Wilson. Good morning.
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0: 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Looks like a mix of clouds and sunshine today. About 76 degrees this afternoon. Partly cloudy tonight, down to 54. Tomorrow, a chance of showers or thunderstorms and 76 degrees. Coming up, it is the final hour of the show. We'll dig into the tabloid trash. We'll talk about what's trending. And here in just a minute, it's nearly naked in the news. I will give you a clue featuring some words from the story in no particular order.
1: Oh, okay.
0: Okay?
1: Uh-huh.
0: Florida man.
1: Florida man. Is that one or two words?
0: Well, it's two.
1: Oh, okay. I just checked.
0: Yeah. Florida
1: okay.
0: man.
1: Florida
0: yeah.
1: man.
0: Uh-huh. Pants.
1: Pants.
0: Taco Bell.
1: Oh, gosh.
0: Okay. Florida man, pants, Taco Bell. We'll put all of those words together in a way that will make sense as a sentence,
1: will
0: but
1: it?
0: Will not make any sense at all as an actual story. Next, Jack and Nikki Show, WVAQ.

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1: Running around in their underwear, acting like complete animals.
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7: Underwear?
8: Dancing around in their underwear. That is so degrading.
0: Okay, let's be clear. This is not the story of a naked man. It's the story of a partially naked man.
9: Oh, okay.
0: Why it's nearly naked.
9: Nearly naked.
0: In the news. And here's your headline. Florida man nabbed outside Taco Bell with pants down.
9: Oh, no.
0: Yeah.
9: Oh, this isn't good.
0: You can't write a more entertaining headline as far as I'm concerned.
9: This is not good at all.
0: CBS News is reporting that a Palm Coast, Florida, quote-unquote, man was, in fact, nabbed outside of a Taco Bell with his pants down and a live fish in his backpack.
9: Was he taking his fish on a walk? What was going on?
0: Let's just pause right here and think our way through this. So, his pants are down.
9: Okay.
0: But he left the backpack on.
9: Is his underwear on?
0: You know, they don't say. Okay. And that's a big piece of this puzzle. I think that's really the first question to ask. Because pants down, underpants on is a way different situation than pants and underpants pulled down.
9: Yeah, it really is, yeah.
0: Yeah.
9: Because you can only cover so much with a tortilla, so.
0: Yeah, that's right. Oh, boy. You know, the people at Taco Bell were thinking, maybe we should put this in our advertising.
9: Right.
0: Yes. The fish is named Baja Blast.
9: Oh, I love it. That's, yeah, very appropriate.
0: Very appropriate, yes.
9: And if it happened at night, then they would have named it Midnight Baja Blast. Mm-hmm. See? It
0: well,
9: works
0: yeah,
9: out.
0: I mean, the guy's not nuts after all, I mean, right. Sure. The fish was turned over to the Humane Society, and this guy, Brandon Irizarry, was busted for indecent exposure.
9: Okay.
0: Oh, wait, they say here at the very end of the story that I obviously didn't bother proofreading, he was in his underwear.
9: Oh, all right.
0: So we do have an answer. So hang on a second. I was going to scratch this out. Extensive dangling. Don't need that now. Okay. All right. And that concludes Nearly Naked in the News.
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1: That is correct. Every Monday.
0: Every Monday.
1: Yes. Get it while it's hot, you
0: just
1: guys. Get it while it's fresh.
0: The first of the month, so it's a great way to kick off the first of the month.
1: Yeah, okay, sure.
0: Yeah. Yeah. You know, start a new habit. By the way, speaking of habits, it's New Year's Resolution Recommitment Day.
1: Oh, okay.
0: Yeah.
1: Yeah, makes sense.
0: If you dropped off one of your resolutions or just decided, meh, this isn't for me, maybe now's the time you pick it back up.
1: Yeah. If you got 4 days into the new year and gave up, well, start over. Let's see if you can get to June 5th.
0: Yeah.
1: This time.
0: Yeah. There you go.
1: Little steps, really.
0: That was something nice to say, yeah. And it's National Say Something Nice Day, so you're done for the day, Jack Loger. Good job.
1: Little steps. Yeah. All you're capable of because of your crippling obesity.
0: Oh, jeez. Yeah. That wasn't nice.
1: Well, no. I'm keeping it real. Okay? Okay. Your goal was weight loss.
0: Yeah.
1: Chop, chop. It's
0: chop,
1: June.
0: Chop.
1: Get on it.
0: It's also Heimlich Maneuver Day. I thought of you when I saw that, Jack.
1: Oh, God. Well, that fits in with everything else, doesn't
0: it?
1: Yeah,
0: it does.
1: Yeah, that's right.
0: It's also National Adopt a Cat Month. The whole month of June.
1: Yeah.
0: Go get Kit Kat.
1: That's a good idea. We're really debating that right now. So.
0: Are you?
1: Yeah.
0: Aww.
1: Yeah, we just cannot figure out if Penelope will welcome that kitten eventually and mother it and love it. Or if she's just going to hate that kitten and it's going to make her life a living hell.
0: Right.
1: And I don't know how to figure that out.
0: I mean, foster? Like, just bring a kitten home and see if they mesh, and if not, take it back?
1: Well, I can't do that.
0: I know.
1: There's no way I can bring a kitten home and then just take it back.
0: I know.
1: I can't do that.
0: Yeah.
1: I can't do that. Plus, you also don't know long term. I mean, it could be that she's okay with it, but really secretly hates it, right? I mean,
0: sure.
1: When we had Thaddeus, he hated Penelope. He just hated her. And he just avoided her.
0: Oh, poor babies.
1: I don't know.
0: And you brought them home at the same time.
1: Brought them home together, yeah.
0: Yeah. Oh, man. All right, well, good luck on your
1: thank you.
0: Cat
1: I just need.
0: Journey.
1: I really need to figure that out. I don't know. I mean, how do you anticipate what a cat is going to like?
0: Right.
1: When it comes to another cat, who
0: I
1: knows?
0: Can tell you what they don't like. Actually, this is most pets.
1: Water,
0: folded
1: up
0: dogs.
1: Newspapers.
0: When you try to FaceTime with your pet, vets say, hey, don't do this. It's bad. And I'm like, they've been saying this. So stop doing it. My mother-in-law did this while we were there on vacation. They have a security camera up. So they can keep an eye on the dog, and that she's got a gated off area. And all of a sudden, I hear her talking into her phone through a speaker that comes through the camera. And I'm like, "You're going to confuse the dog. What are you doing?" And she's like, "I do it all the time. I just want to see where she is." I'm like, "Well, she's obviously in another space where you can't see her, and she's probably sleeping. But she's going to get confused." And the vets say, yeah, their brain triggers a form of expectation without resolution, causes frustration, confusion. It's just not good. So don't do it.
1: I have long believed this. I think you need to be more concerned about the animal than yourself.
0: Yes. Yes.
1: And when we go on vacation, we have cameras all over the house that have talkback on them. I do not talk back. I leave the microphone off for that reason.
0: Yeah.
1: I don't want to start talking to Penelope and have her looking around and hearing my voice.
0: Where
1: and then
0: is
1: she
0: he?
1: Has.
0: Where is
1: yeah.
0: He?
1: And then I'm not going to be home for another 3 or 4 days. Yeah.
0: Right.
1: I'm not doing that. That's awful.
0: It's so mean.
1: Yeah. Ugh. I'm glad you brought that up.
0: Oh, well, thanks.
1: Yeah.
0: And in your food news, Popeyes has introduced a new at-home biscuit mix, giving fans a way to bake its signature biscuits at home. And I thought of you again, Jack Loger, because biscuits. And that's what's trending 102 WVAQ.
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0: Pablo Trash, Sean 102 WVAQ. Our top story this morning, Dua Lipa married Callum Turner, described here as an actor in an intimate ceremony over the weekend. How intimate was it? They married each other.
1: Right.
0: Pretty intimate.
1: Yeah.
0: Yes. Dua wore a skirt suit. Turner wore a fitted navy suit. People cheered. Dogs barked. They left in a taxi. Well, that's quite a story, isn't it?
1: It's beautiful. It's a love story.
0: Why so toned down? Well, she's not even going to try to compete with Taylor Swift.
1: Well, you can't.
0: Exactly.
1: Yeah.
0: That's like when you see people go, I'm not doing that. It's stupid. You're like, you want to do it, but you won't because you know it's not going to work out.
1: Right.
0: So you just act like you're not interested.
1: Right.
0: That's the strategy. Oh, I could have a big wedding. I don't want that. It's stupid. No, you can't compete with Taylor Swift. So marry this guy and go away in a taxi.
1: Yeah, sure.
0: Yeah, and then be like, I did that by design.
1: Mm-hmm.
0: Yeah, sure you did.
1: Yeah, yeah. This is a strange headline. Timothy Chalamet was recently surprised by Chipotle with a free celebrity card. He gets free Chipotle for a year. Because of all people on the face of the planet, Timothy Chalamet cannot
0: afford
1: Chipotle.
0: He's struggling financially.
1: Right?
0: Yeah. That's right. And he can't afford laxatives, so that's going to come in handy.
1: Is there something that we don't know about Timothy Chalamet and his money management? I don't know what's
0: it
1: going on.
0: It would seem so, yes.
1: Right, yeah.
0: Yes. Isn't he dating one of the Kardashians or a Jenner,
1: Jenner
0: or something?
1: Yes.
0: Which one?
1: Kendall. Is he
0: dating Kendall? Okay.
1: So
0: well,
1: you can't she, like, you know, chip in and
0: well, I'm thinking maybe that's where all of his money went.
1: Oh, okay.
0: Yeah, yeah. I'll pay for your surgery.
1: She's worth a lot.
0: We're getting there. Trust me. That, in fact, you know what? Let's do that right now.
1: Okay.
0: Rihanna has reportedly warned Kendall Jenner to stay away from ASAP Rocky. You see, Kendall dated ASAP back in 2016 and still sees him as the one that got away.
1: Oh, no.
0: Yes, Kendall won't take the hint. She keeps texting him, and Rihanna's like, that's my man. You stay away. So the question is this. Why is a billionaire fighting a millionaire over a thousandaire? Well, let's take a look, because ASAP Rocky is very desirable among the ladies, and here's why. In 2012, ASAP was arrested in downtown Manhattan following a scuffle with a 21-year-old artist named Irome. In 2019, ASAP was arrested in Sweden after a violent street brawl in Stockholm. In 2025, ASAP was arrested on felony firearm assault charges.
1: Oh, my gosh.
0: Clearly, marriage and father material. It's
1: right.
0: Obvious why two rich women would be fighting over him. He's a real catch.
1: Oh, super catch.
0: It's hard to find a man of this caliber.
1: I would prefer the one that couldn't afford his Chipotle. By the way, I do have a correction.
0: Agreed.
1: Timothy's dating Kylie, not Kendall.
0: Oh.
1: I just, wanted to throw that out there.
0: Well, that's good, because if he were dating Kendall, this would be a real slap in his face to find out that she's messaging ASAP Rocky.
1: Right, yeah.
0: Yeah, okay. Taylor Swift has allegedly been invited to Harry Styles' wedding, but don't expect him at hers. Zoe Kravitz was invited to Taylor's wedding, but not with a plus one. So,
1: right.
0: As you probably know, Swift and Styles once dated, and according to a source, Harry was not invited to her wedding. It was never up for discussion. Taylor and Travis want their wedding focused on their future, not on revisiting one of Taylor's 50 failed previous relationships. For his part, Harry's fine with it. Yeah, he's fine with not going to Taylor's wedding. In fact, he sees this as the rare opportunity to be described as the bigger person, which is something he can usually only accomplish by hanging out with Bruno Mars.
1: Oh, I kid.
0: They're tiny.
1: Oh,
0: they're just tiny.
1: Gosh.
0: Oh, I kid. Meghan Markle has reportedly told Prince Harry,
1: I didn't see that coming.
0: It's time to get a job. You lazy bum. A source says Meghan finally told Harry he needs to step up financially. She's tired of feeling like she's the only one focused on making money in that relationship. This is interesting. She destroyed his relationship with his family, cut off his access to the royal money, and is now complaining that he doesn't have an income. Well, that seems reasonable.
1: Yes.
0: Brilliant. But I got news for Meghan Markle. According to my sources.
1: Yeah.
0: Prince Harry is quietly reconnecting with fam and is about to give the succubus the old heave-ho.
1: What?
0: That's right.
1: Oh, my goodness.
0: Yes. Yes. Heave-ho for the
1: Bring
0: former
1: it.
0: Ho. Yes, she might have to go back to being a yacht girl.
1: Uh-oh.
0: Yes, which, of course, is just legal prostitution. And we finish with Jersey Shore star. Hang on. Nope. Jersey Shore participant Mike the Severe Appearance Deficit Sorrentino. He says he wants to run for governor of New Jersey.
1: Oh, really?
0: Yeah, Sorrentino has been sober for more than 10 years. And as far as he's concerned, that's the only qualification he needs to run for governor of New Jersey.
1: Well, yeah, it's New Jersey.
0: And based on how it's going now, I'd say he's probably right. Yeah, he says he'll introduce the state to governor situation. And let's be clear, if he's the governor, it's going to be a situation.
1: Please make this happen, New
0: Jersey.
1: A
0: really bad situation. Please. Today's birthdays, Tom Holland is 30. Nikki Glaser turns 42 today. Amy Schumer is 45. Alanis Morissette's 52. Heidi Klum's 53. And Morgan Freeman is 89. And people, that is your tabloid trash on 102 WVAQ.
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0: 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Mix of sun and clouds today, a high near 76. Tonight, partly cloudy, low near 54. And tomorrow, chance of a thunderstorm, high near 76.

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1: Uh-huh.
0: I see a lot of guys talking about how difficult it is to find a woman. What do women want? How can I be more attractive to women? The answer is simple. Get a machete and don't be afraid to use it. Okay.
1: Two very big takeaways from this.
0: Yes. If you're listening to this right now, just know this, fellas. The ladies are there and they're available. But you got to have a machete,
1: sure.
0: Okay? And again, bonus points if you take somebody's hand off with it right in front of them. Then they're going to say, he's dreamy. 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

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I'm Nikki Drake. Things are falling from space and shaking houses. I've got some details coming up. 102 WVAQ.

0: things that I've got.
1: 102 WVAQ. I'm Nikki Drake. A meteor exploded off of the Massachusetts coast over the weekend. This is a fascinating story. It created a really big boom and everybody was like, oh my gosh, what was this? But NASA said the blast released energy equal to about 300 tons of TNT. And the noise was reported around 2:11 p.m. on Saturday, shaking homes, startling residents. Nobody knew what was going on. And yes, it was a meteor falling from space. I wonder if people are going to start popping up with some superpowers. You know, a la Smallville, we're going to have all of the villains of the week. 102 WVAQ.
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Okay, all allegedly, of course, but I guess, wouldn't that be awkward showing up to your ex's wedding? WVAQ.

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I'm Nikki Drake. 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Who do you call to clean the ocean? A mermaid. 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
0: 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Mix of sun and clouds today, a high near 76. Tonight, partly cloudy, low near 54. And tomorrow, chance of a thunderstorm, high near 76.

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Here's a terrifying story for you. A man was jailed after living in a family's crawl space. He had been there for 3 months and they had no idea. A neighbor saw this guy crawling in and out of the crawl space. How terrifying. Take a flashlight. 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

0: 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I'm Nikki Drake, heading out the door. Hope you're having a wonderful Monday so far. Just Jamie's coming in for your lazy lunch hour, so get in your request. 888-777-6640. 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

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We're inside the Just Jamie Lazy Lunch Hour. I'm being lazy eating lunch. You've taken over the playlist. Here's Amanda's request for Benson Boone. 1WVAQ at lunch.

0: 101 WVAQ. Just Jamie with you. I just saw that Timothy Chalamet was recently given a Chipotle free celebrity card, which I guess they give to celebrities to give them free Chipotle for a year. 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Has he earned it this year? Do we feel like that's the best we can do? Give that man a free Chipotle card. I don't know. I'm not sure he really earned that one. 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
0: 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High of 75 and beautiful day out there. Partly sunny. It's a good day to get out and about. Tomorrow as well, high of 75 and lots of sunshine. Wednesday, we're looking at a high of 78. And again, mostly sunny. Now back to the music.

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1: Channel 1 at GWVAQ. Just Jamie with you. I feel like you can really tell someone's age by asking them what Justin Timberlake's sexy back makes them think of. Because older millennials or older and Gen X probably will say Ellen DeGeneres dancing at her show. Gen Z and younger millennial, they might say The Secret Lives of Mormon Wives. Justin Timberlake's probably the correct answer.

0: Ladies and gentlemen, can I please have your attention? And I need all of you to stop what you're doing and listen. Cannonball!
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Alex Warren, Fever Dream on 102 WVAQ. Alex Warren says he has to make a conscious effort not to email Ed Sheeran with every single idea he has. I have to stop myself from texting my husband every, like, weird thought I have. So, I get that. 102 WVAQ.

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Thanks to Freedom Kia Morgantown. Our first one's going to be at Peak Health Aquatic Center, Mylan Park, Friday, June 5th. That's this Friday. Meet us out there. 1-8-WVA, QHL.

0: Justin Bieber is Speed Demon, the Hit Music Channel, 1-8-UWVAQ. Just Jamie with you. Crazy ninth inning at the WVU game featured a balk and a two-run go-ahead homer. Means the Mountaineers live to fight another day today. Once again, facing off against Kentucky. And you can see that at 6 o'clock. 1-8-UWVAQ.
1: 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It will be unexpected and without warning. 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
0: 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High of 75, lots of sunshine, just a beautiful day out there. Same with tomorrow, high of 75, and more sun. Great day to be outside today and tomorrow. Going to be a pretty hot Wednesday, a high of almost 80. And again, lots of sunshine to be had.

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The Hit Music Channel, 1 WVAQ, Jess Jamie with you. I am very confused because Taylor Swift has said she is not recording a song for Toy Story 5, even though there were rumors about it, but now she has a Toy Story themed countdown clock going on her website. Is she messing with us? Toying with us, some might say. It's actually romantic.

0: 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Now a married lady. Congratulations to Dua Lipa, married actor and Callum Turner in an intimate ceremony over the weekend. Not exactly eloping, but it was smaller for sure. She looked very modern in the kind of skirt suit look, and they are going to have a bigger party in Sicily later on this month, but loved seeing the wedding photos. 102 WVAQ.
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0: 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High of 75 and lots of sunshine. Same with tomorrow. Another sunny day, high of 75, high of 78.

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0: Here's my takeaway from this story. I see a lot of guys talking about how difficult it is to find a woman. 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The answer is simple. 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

somber, getting things going here on this Monday afternoon. Welcome to the afternoon show. Matt Kelly here with you. I know this week is going to be a long one because we had the shortened week last week with a holiday on Monday. So, yeah, how do we go back to a normal work week? Feels like 10 days, not 5. Here's Olivia Dean with So Easy to Fall in Love, EAQ.

102 WVAQ, man, everyone buzzing here in the office, and I know all around Morgantown and all across the state with the crazy win there over the weekend with the Mountaineers. And, well, here we go against Kentucky this evening, 6 o'clock on ESPN2 for the Mountaineer baseball team. Should be a wonderful evening for baseball tonight in, like, the mid to low 70s. First pitch at 6, WVAQ.

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We're going to see plenty of sunshine and nice, pleasant days up ahead. This evening, not too shabby either, with a low of just 50. Looks like sunshine, pleasant day Tuesday, great day to be outside, high of 75, low of 52. Midweek Wednesday, sunshine, high of 78, low of 54. Then bumping up into the 80s, Thursday, Friday, partly sunny, 83, low of 56. Thursday, Friday, wrapping up the week with a sunny day and a high of 85, low of 60. So, kind of nice after all the rain we saw a while back, getting plenty of sunshine now. Now back to the music.

Bruno Mars on 102 WVAQ. Can't wait until next month. I know we just kicked off June here today on the first of the new month, but can't wait until July, because at the end of July next month, we got a brand new album, Petals, from Ariana Grande. Had the song on repeat since it dropped on a New Music Friday just a few days ago. New one from Ari, Hate That I Made You Love Me, on 102 WVAQ. Check it out.

0: Ladies and gentlemen, can I please have your attention? And I need all of you to stop what you're doing and listen. Cannonball!
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Q. Listen, I understand some people are afraid to go to the dentist. I haven't been in far too long, so I need to reach out to somebody about that. But today is I Love My Dentist Day. So shout out to all the folks there, dentists, to anyone working in the dental hygiene space there. Appreciate each and every one of you. 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

Zara Larson, Midnight Sun here on 102 WVAQ. Hopefully today wasn't the never-ending Monday. This work week's going to feel a bit longer since we had the shortened week last week, but that's all right. We're here to hang out with hit music, keep it going. On this Monday afternoon, Zed and Maren Morrison on the afternoon show with The Middle, 102 WVAQ. Take

0: Noah Kahan, his latest Doors on the afternoon show, 102 WVAQ. Matt Kelly hanging with you on this Monday. And anybody in line right now at a Starbucks or going to get some coffee at your place of choice? Well, a new survey from Starbucks, they were crunching data of when they're seeing the most customers roll through their drive-thru and come into the coffee shop, saying that visits are increasing after 2 p.m. It's no longer all about the morning. Its biggest gains are happening now between 3 and 5. And I gotta say, totally understand. I usually chug some sort of caffeine like right before I come on here on the radio at 3. So like 2 o'clock, I feel like, is the best afternoon coffee time for me. But yeah, apparently it's driven in part by their refreshers, energy refreshers, and things that aren't necessarily just caffeine or coffee, I should say. So maybe you do the morning coffee, then a refresher in the afternoon. So what about you? What's your favorite time to have a cup of coffee when it's not, you know, first thing in the morning or just sitting at your desk, you know, getting the workday started? Anybody out there one of those weirdos that can drink like a full cup of coffee at night and just go straight to sleep? I like to think I can, but it never works out for me. But I've got a friend that can do that, or at least she says she can. I'm 102 WVAQ.
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0: 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We're going to see plenty of sunshine and nice, pleasant days up ahead. This evening, not too shabby either, with a low of just 50. Looks like sunshine, pleasant day Tuesday, great day to be outside, high of 75, low of 52. Midweek Wednesday, sunshine, high of 78, low of 54. Then bumping up into the 80s, Thursday, Friday, partly sunny, 83, low of 56. Thursday, Friday, wrapping up the week with a sunny day and a high of 85, low of 60. So, kind of nice after all the rain we saw a while back, getting plenty of sunshine now. Now back to the music.

Hit Music Channel 102 WVAQ Glass Animals here on the afternoon show with heat waves. Finally feeling a bit of a heat wave and not to worry about all that rain this week. It's beautiful out there. And shout out to anybody going to the WVU baseball game this evening against Kentucky, man. Be loud, be proud. It's going to be a gorgeous night for baseball in Morgantown. Well, some more headlines here today. Tomorrow, across the pond in London, England, supposed to be a special announcement coming up 2 o'clock tomorrow from the Russo brothers about Avengers Doomsday, South by Southwest London. I don't know if that's 2 p.m. our time or their time, so you might have to do some math, but

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Doing so all summer long with your favorite summer throwback songs. Well, some crazy stuff's been going down. I always say being rich and famous, saying all it's cracked up to be with like the crazy fans and, well, people that take it a little too far. Sabrina Carpenter has requested a restraining order against a man who allegedly repeatedly appeared at her Los Angeles home. According to court documents from TMZ, he allegedly attempted to open the front door in May a few weeks ago, refused to cooperate with security. Yeah. It's wild stuff. He wanted to, I guess, take his own house tour there. Sabrina, WVAQ.

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3: Yes, all about your ride home requests on this Monday. And we're going to start with some pump-up songs, some stuff for the WVU Mountaineers, the baseball game, 6 o'clock this evening. So we're under an hour away from first pitch at Kendrick Family Ballpark here in Morgantown. So shout out to anybody going out there, tailgating, hanging out, having a good time. Be loud, be proud. I guess take your shirts off there with the tarps off movement. Let's go crazy. I heard there was some grandpas with their shirts off the other night too, man. Hey, everyone's getting on the action, from the kids to the grandpas. Let's go Mountaineers. And I played this on Friday, and I'm just saying, you know, we had a pretty good showing over the last couple of days. So let's play it here now. A little Country Roads. Why not? Almost.

I hear y'all singing along. Take me home. You sound beautiful. Let's do it again together. Take me home. All across the listening area. Let's go Mountaineers. Again, shout out to folks going to the baseball game. Take me home, country roads. That's right. Going to be singing that again after a big victory tonight. I'm calling it. Hey, your request here on the drive at 5. What do you want to hear? You know, let's get pumped up here for the game tonight. By the way, ESPN 2 if you're going to watch from home, 6 o'clock this evening. 102 WVAQ.

Getting pumped up on a Monday afternoon. 102 WVAQ. Special shout out to some folks checking in, texting in. So they've been out there for a while now. Just getting ready for tonight's game. Be loud, be proud for the Mountaineers in Morgantown with that matchup later on this evening, 6 o'clock first pitch, or just after 6, ESPN2 if you're watching. 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Call or text here on the drive at 5 of those requests. 888-777-6640. 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

0: Ladies and gentlemen, can I please have your attention? And I need all of you to stop what you're doing and listen. 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

0: 102 WVAQ. Well, if you want to show your love for America here coming up on July 4th, especially for the 250th. Did you guys see the new promotional thing? Apparently with Keystone Light celebrating their new Keystone Light apple flavor. Not a sponsor. Also, I haven't tried it yet. Not typically my go-to beer, but I'll try it out. They said they will fly a World War II fighter plane over your barbecue cookout for the 4th of July for $250. The experience will also include their apple beer, Keystone Light apple, grilling, lawn games, fireworks, the whole nine yards. For just $250? Wait, what's the catch? I guess there's info up on their website. I don't know if it's like a raffle or what, but it's actually not a... That seems like a bit of a steal of a deal, right? Got Bruno, Zara Larson, more on the way. Your request here on The Drive at 5 this afternoon. What do you want to hear heading home on this Monday? 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
0: 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We're going to see plenty of sunshine and nice, pleasant days up ahead. This evening, not too shabby either, with a low of just 50. Looks like sunshine, pleasant day Tuesday, great day to be outside, high of 75, low of 52. Midweek Wednesday, sunshine, high of 78, low of 54. Then bumping up into the 80s, Thursday, Friday, partly sunny, 83, low of 56. Thursday, Friday, wrapping up the week with a sunny day and a high of 85, low of 60. So, kind of nice after all the rain we saw a while back, getting plenty of sunshine now. Now back to the music.

Zara Larson, Lush Life here on 102 WVAQ. I saw where today is Dinosaur Day, National Dinosaurs Day. I know we got some kids in the car that love dinos. What's your favorite? Yeah, me too. Justin Bieber.

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0: here's my takeaway from this story. I see a lot of guys talking about how difficult it is to find a woman. What do women want? How can I be more attractive to women? The answer is simple. Get a machete and don't be afraid to use it.
1: Okay. Two very big takeaways from this.
0: Yes. If you're listening to this right now, just know this, fellas. The ladies are there and they're available, but you got to have a machete.
1: Sure.
0: Okay. And again, bonus points if you take somebody's hand off with it right in front of them. Then they're going to say, he's dreamy. That is the secret.
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2: Yeah. I like it when the girls stop by in the summer.

Bruno Mars on the Hit Music Channel, 102 WBAQ. Well, they tried to pull a fast one on us, guys. I remember a while back when it seemed like something leaked on Taylor Swift's website that alluded to Toy Story and that she may be involved with the upcoming movie Toy Story 5. They're like, oh, no, we don't know what that was. It was nothing. Well, turns out it's true. Taylor Swift, earlier this afternoon, announcing that she has an original song for the soundtrack of the upcoming sequel, Toy Story 5. Seemingly returning to a bit of a country sound with I Knew It, I Knew You. 102 WVAQ.

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5: 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We're going to see plenty of sunshine and nice, pleasant days up ahead. This evening, not too shabby either, with a low of just 50. Looks like sunshine, pleasant day Tuesday, great day to be outside, high of 75, low of 52. Midweek Wednesday, sunshine, high of 78, low of 54. Then bumping up into the 80s Thursday, Friday, partly sunny, 83, low of 56. Thursday, Friday, wrapping up the week with a sunny day and a high of 85, low of 60. So, kind of nice after all the rain we saw a while back, getting plenty of sunshine now. 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

Justin Bieber, Peaches here on 102 WVAQ. Matt Kelly hanging here with you on the afternoon show. Hey, happy Pride Month. You know what's sweeter than peaches is free cake. Somebody in the office, I still didn't find out who, made a beautiful rainbow cake. I don't know if it's in celebration here of the month here for Pride Month or what, but what a nice way to start the work week here on this Monday. So happy Pride to those who celebrate this month here in June. It's Olivia Rodrigo's latest, The Cure, on 102 WVAQ.

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True story. One of my summer crushes growing up, I loved my girl Eve. I mean, Gwen Stefani, you know, I had a bit of a thing for her too, but Eve was my girl. Let me blow your mind, throw it back. We got all those favorite summer throwbacks in the mix all summer long here on 102 WVAQ. Also, the latest hit songs like this one from Ella Langley with Be Her, WVAQ.

0: Ladies and gentlemen, can I please have your attention? And I need all of you to stop what you're doing and listen. Cannonball!
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that we can get to that super regional. Get closer to Omaha. Good luck to Coach Sabins and the team. Man, what a wild game over the weekend. Madness in Morgantown is what ESPN called it. It's Jay Knight kicking off the night show with Sarah Larson, WVAK.

graduates in the listening area. And, well, you've graduated, so now it's time for your first grown-up gig. The average college grad expects to get a job with a starting salary of around $80,000, but the actual salary is closer to $56,153.

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1: 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Proud to be the official restoration company of the Mountaineers. Partly cloudy and cooler tonight, low in the upper 40s. Another sunshine-filled Tuesday tomorrow, mild with temps in the mid-70s.

102 WVAQ, if you could get paid $200,000 yearly to have any job in the world, what would you do to earn your pay? And don't say sit at home. That's kind of lazy. I think I might be a fake executive for a big corporation in China. Apparently, all you've got to do there is show up for meetings in a suit and speak English, and then you get your paycheck. Sign me up. It's Noah Khan. 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
1: Uh-huh.
0: I see a lot of guys talking about how difficult it is to find a woman. What do women want? How can I be more attractive to women? The answer is simple. Get a machete and don't be afraid to use it, okay?
1: We have two very big takeaways from this.
0: Yes, if you're listening to this right now, just know this, fellas. The ladies are there and they're available, but you got to have a machete,
1: sure.
0: Okay? And again, bonus points if you take somebody's hand off with it right in front of them. Then they're going to say, he's dreamy. That is the secret.
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